That was Mine Eyes, another track off of Chris Potter's latest record, Alive with Ghosts Today. Welcome to the second hour of Second Sight here on WTJU. I'm your host, Greg, for the first hour, and coming into the second one, we've been listening to Potter's latest release, and we're going to finish that up here shortly. What Potter has to say about Mine Eyes: these are the first two words from the Battle Hymn of the Republic. The song uses the same melody as the song John Brown's Body. Both were important rallying cries for the Union cause. We have one more track off of this album to play. This is Alive with Ghosts Today 2. One coming at the very first track that we played from the record. And he said, Potter says, this phrase comes from a Langston Hughes poem entitled October 16th, The Raid. Hughes had a personal connection to these events. His grandmother was first married to Lewis Sheridan Leary, one of the raiders killed on that day in 1859. We'll check out that tune here in a second. Let me tell you one thing really fast. That today's programming is brought to you in part by the Spectacle Shop, offering a complete range of eyewear and optician's services. The Spectacle Shop has three locations: in Charlottesville on the downtown mall, in the Rio Hill Center, and on Millmont Street. And I'll read Potter's closing words here from the liner notes. He says, so many issues raised by this almost myth-like story are archetypal themes in American history. The importance of race, the ubiquity of violence, the influence of evangelical and puritanical Christianity, and the individualist ethos of the frontier. Looked at from one angle, John Brown was a religious zealot who used violence to try and achieve his aims outside the law. Of course, looked at from a different angle, he was on the right side of justice, and he gave his life fighting an entrenched system in the hopes that others would be free. I have no easy answers. I only feel that ours is a beautiful, heartbreaking country where we are still living with these ghosts. Thank you for listening. With love, Chris. That closes out the liner notes here. Although he does say in another part that he read Tony Horwitz's book, Midnight Rising, and that, he says, provided him with an excellent historical overview of John Brown's raid, I guess leading up to the release of this album. And one more time, the personnel here: Chris Potter on saxophone, Bill Frizzell on guitar, Bernice Travis on bass, Nate Smith on drums, Rain Moore on clarinet, Zechariah L. Magarbel on trombone, Sarah Caswell on violin. And here is Alive with Ghosts Today 2, and then we're going to go straight into Miho Hazama's new record, Frames, here on Second Sights.

Yeah, all right. That was And the Door Unsealed by Miho Hazama and the Danish Radio Big Band. Brand new release by Hazama. And yeah, definitely a vibe shift from Potter's record there. I knew that was going to happen. You know, Hazama is a very playful composer and arranger, and I figured that, you know, with the heavy content, even though, you know, the playing was, you know, uplifting and explosive and energetic and all that you want from a Chris Potter record, there definitely is that, you know, the heavy content in the background, you know, all the things to think about that, you know, Chris Potter did pose when I was reading the liner notes there while listening to that music. And then moving into this, which was, you know, really hard-hitting and bouncy, I would say, from the start, which is what's to be expected. Excited to be here with you listening to the first time Miho Hazama's latest release, Frames, which just came out. When did it come out? I think it was just a couple weeks ago. Chris Potter's record came out last week. Frames came out a bit before that. But again, just like with Potter's record, I just held off listening to it so that I could, you know, share that experience with you here on Second Sight this evening. So I'm excited to dig in some more. I do want to let you know that our WTJU is supported by Our Lady of Peace Retirement Community, located at 751 Hillsdale Drive in Charlottesville. 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

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All right, let's get back to the music. 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

All right. We've been listening to Miho Hazama's latest album with the Danish radio big band, Frames. The last two tracks were called Rondo, and then the last one, Lulu. Gorgeous writing, as ever, by Hazama. I'm hoping you're enjoying it. And if you didn't know, she is like the composer in, I guess you can call it composer in residence or conductor in residence of the Danish radio big band, and has been for a number of years now. And hopefully, I don't want to just like make something like this up, but hopefully you kind of hear that familiarity and that kind of that relationship building in this music. You know, her having been with them for a long time and these musicians doing their thing. Just really gorgeous stuff all around. I do want to let you know that Charlottesville Jazz Society presents the first annual Charlottesville Jazz Festival Thursday, June 4th through Sunday, June 7th. Jazz Fest brings together acclaimed regional, national, and international artists to multiple stages throughout the downtown mall. Performers include Veronica Swift, Randazzo Big Band, the U.S. Navy Commodore's Big Band, John Dearth, and many of Charlottesville's finest musicians. Get complete event details at sevillejazz.org, supported by WTJU. And I will go ahead and say, my group is playing for it. I was, honored to be invited to be on the club circuit that Friday night, June 5th. My group, The Hard Modes, is playing at Rapture at 9 o'clock. We were asked to play at least an hour, and I think we're gonna be aiming to do two. So you don't have to get there right at nine. Don't feel like you're missing anything. But we're gonna be doing a special ensemble for it. Usually this is a sextet. A couple of the guys couldn't make it, so we're doing a quartet. And I will be playing Barry Sax for a bunch of the arrangements that this band plays often, and some new stuff. But the Barry sound is going to be all new for it. So even if you have been out to one of my gigs before, it'll be something special for the Jazz Fest. Really excited for everything going down with that. And I also wanted to let you know, of course, you can go to sevillejazz.org and go to their events page to see all of the gigs in town. We have a ton of wonderful jazz musicians here in Charlottesville and coming from the surrounding areas, of course. In particular, this Saturday, May 16th, is the Fonville ex Freibush featuring Charlie Hunter group playing at the for the Ravana Roots Concert Series, hosted by the Ravana River Company, from 6:30 to 9:30 p.m., with doors at 5:30. If you go to sevillejazz.org, you can see more details about that. That's Corey Fonville from Richmond, drummer Corey Fonville, and his new project here. And he is of Butcher Brown, so if you've heard that group, you've heard Fonville's playing, you know it's going to be some deep grooves, really in the pocket. Should be a killing show. So definitely go check out that out this weekend. All right, we're going to get back to the music. Trying to get through this whole album. I don't think we're going to have time, but that's okay. It just leaves more homework for you. But this next track by Hazama is called The Pioneer's Quest here on Second Sight.

nearing the end of the show. Hope you've had an enjoyable time this evening with me, Greg, here on Second Sight, listening to Chris Potter and Miho Hazama's latest releases on Edition Records. This last track here is called Aura 2, and will carry us out to the top of the hour, where we have E. Jones and Fresh Start bringing you the hottest in music of today. Stay tuned, you know you love it. There's one track on this album that I will not have time to play, so as I said before, you have a little homework to do. Re-listen to that Potter record. And check out the last track on this record, Frames by Miho Hazama, which is called The First Notes. Also, shout out to Forest Hills Park. Right, as I've been told, is a great place to walk and listen to WTJU. That can go for any park. David will be back next week from 7 to 9, and I will see you in 2. So, have a great couple weeks, everyone. Looking forward to catching you then. We'll see what the day brings. Peace.

Yeah, I'm on time. Let me turn my levels up. Yes, I'm on time. It's your boy E. Jones. Big ups to Second Sight doing what they do. Holding it down until I get here. You know what I mean? They from 7 to 9. I'm from 9 to 11. Yep, and then my guy, Ranger Danger. There's a lot of danger that goes on out to 11 o'clock. I'm not around for it either. But anyway, but yeah, man, it's your boy E. Jones. It's going down. We got a lot to talk about it. I don't think Love is going to be here today. And that is okay. That's okay. You know what I mean? We got a lot to talk about. We had the Soulja Boy concert last week on Tuesday, right after that Monday Fresh Start episode. It was dope. I tore it down. Yeah, I got on stage. I pretty much hosted the damn concert, in a sense, if you think about it. I got some bones to pick with the Jefferson Theater, but we got all night to talk about that. But yeah, you know what I mean? Because I'm like, you know, they shared some stuff on their page about a party, and they had, like, you know, raves, and they had the people carrying the artists through the joint, and, you know, and we turned up, you know, it was great, you know what I mean, nothing, and, you know, I mean, we had it just as lit, and, you know, we didn't get no shares, but nonetheless, big ups to Soulja Boy, big ups to everybody from his camp and all that, and we're gonna get right into this, and then we're gonna be right back. Do I got it? Interesting. Oh, my goodness. Hold on, y'all. Hold on, y'all. See, this is what happens when you got a lot of devices going on at one time. You know what I mean? You can't do that. But anyway, but yeah, so we got Soulja Boy concert was dope. Big ups to Zhang. He was dope, man. Big ups to Soulja Boy. So basically, you know, your boy was basically holding it down, and basically, I kept the crowd lit. You know what I mean? Got a lot of footage. You need to go to Fresh Start too. Fresh Start _ Mondays on Instagram and Fresh Start Mondays on Facebook. So, matter of fact, let me get into the top of the hour. This is WTJU 91.1 worldwide. 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All right. Literacy volunteers. The Literacy Volunteers of Charlesville Almore is recruiting volunteers to tutor adults in English speaking, reading, writing, and basic education. And the U.S. citizenship, no teaching experience is required, only a desire to help leaders reach their educational goals. So learn more at upcoming volunteer information sessions at literacyforall.com. So, yeah. The WTAU also is pleased to sponsor the 5th annual Very Asian. Okay, the Very Asian VA and Not Virginia Festival. Okay. Anyway, taking place at Fridays After 5 at the Ting Pavilion in Charlottesville on May 22nd. That's coming up in a couple weeks. The festival will feature Afro-Asian. Okay. Paw Bear and Orion and Red Wolf and Sylvia Chong. For additional details about the free May 22nd festival, visit veryasianva.com. That is veryasianva.com. So make sure you get that right. And Culture Vibes, the show that's on Tuesdays, which is tomorrow from 9 to 11 right here on WTJU, man. So yeah, let's get into it. I guess I could play it now. There we go.

Colorado getting a little too funky. Lotto. But yeah, let me see. Yeah, but we're going to keep it moving, and we got that smoking too, man. So like I was saying, this is, we're going to break down that Chris Brown album, and they're about to go on tour, him and Usher. So it's still not, you know, phasing his fans, but a lot of people are saying that it feels a little rushed. It feels, from what I heard, I still like it. Now, granted, I'm a big Chris Brown fan, so I'm a little biased. But I'm trying to, you know, play devil's advocate a little bit. But I think it's a pretty good album. But we're going to get into it a little more. But right now, it's Smoking Part 2, French Montana, Max B, and Rick Ross.

have. And Tevin Campbell is who I chose, you know. And sometimes you just want to talk. You don't want to do nothing else but talk. Yeah, ladies, sometimes we just want to talk.

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That was Tevin Campbell doing what he do. So, yeah, we're going to talk about the Chris Brown album. A lot, look, it's mixed reviews. Hold on. All right. So, yeah, it's mixed reviews going on. You know what I mean? This track right here is called It's Not You, It's Me. Sometimes it is us, ladies. Sometimes it's not y'all. You know what I mean? Sometimes it's us. You know? But y'all know what it is, man. It's your boy Chris Brown. It's Not You, It's Me. Or maybe it's you. Damn it, it's somebody. I don't know.

Yeah. So, look, I think it's a pretty good album. I mean, you're gonna. So I'm saying, look, you're gonna have people that's not gonna like it. I think it's look, it's still growing on me like every Chris Brown album does. But for the most part, I mean, he's I don't know what people want every time. They're like, oh, I expected more. Then you're like, well, what did you expect? I don't know. I just expected more from Chris Brown. I'm like, what the hell? I mean, like, I mean, you know, so everyone's not going to be happy. You can't please everyone. But I do think when this damn tour really start kicking off, everybody's going to be singing these songs on this album. So, yeah. And look, I was talking about this earlier, too. We give Chris Brown his flowers, but we really don't give Chris Brown his flowers. You know what I mean? It's like the Michael Jackson effect right now. It's like how, I mean, everyone, like the whole world loves Michael now. It was once upon a time, just a couple years ago, not, you know what I mean, that it wasn't everyone. There was a large consensus of people who felt a certain type of way. Let's just say that, who felt a certain type of way about Michael. But I think Chris doesn't get the flowers that he deserves. I mean, he's the closest thing to Mike. I mean, is there anyone else that's closer? I'll wait. I didn't think so. Yeah, I mean, granted, yeah, look. I know I'm in the studio by myself, but damn it, if you think that someone is better than Chris Brown right now, and Chris isn't the closest thing to Mike, call up right now. You know what I mean? 924, it's 434, you know, 924-3959. Call up right now because I want to hear what you got to say. And if it sounds crazy, I'm hanging up. Because there's nobody. There's nobody, man. There's nobody that's out right now that's doing everything that Breezy does that's close enough to Mike, man. You know what I mean? I just, I can't see it, man. But like I said, new...

give some Maya and Too Short, man. We're going to rock out for a little bit, man. I got Fetty Wap, got the new G Herbo Fetty Wap joint coming up. Got the new Eric Billinger. Got the new Trap Dicky with the LA Knights, man. That joint's crazy. Then we'll come out with the first double play with that boy, Amiri. You know what I mean? So we'll be back in about three, four songs. Fresh Start, E-Zones. Let's go.

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0: White folks gave the whole hood hope, remember them women almost killed them.
1: Streets up.

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And we'll get to some more double play and New Music Monday, all that good stuff. But, you know, when you got good-looking adjectives, beautiful, you got to talk about it. 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I'm taking it back 2 years ago, man. 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
1: Yeah.
0: Came about to know it, ain't see it. All that other shit dropping, you can keep it. You know, baby, make the bad bitch. Pop that, throw that up. Around like it's the freak, nigga.
1: Okay.
0: Push me to the wall, get the pulling down my drawers. Hands up in the M, playing defense.
1: Yeah.
0: A couple years straight, nigga. Thought that was it. Ain't no fool. Wait, no, I brought back a hit. I had took her with me. We both spent a little time. She got hers, I got mine. Then I brought back his beat. They fool, nigga. Blame me. I brought back a chain and some money, a purse. I just brought back some dude. Cut a hoe off, I won't feel in it.
1: Yup.
0: Take him back.

0: Yeah. Y'all know what it is, man. It's your boy E. Jones, man. Big ups to our caller. I think his name was Timothy. He's calling up. That Good Looking Objectives were the song that he was inquiring about. That's the name of that song, man. So appreciate y'all calling up 434-924-3959. Y'all got a request. Y'all want to hear a song. Hey, I might just play it for y'all. Y'all, you just never know. You know what I mean? You got a question. We're going to start a topic. We used to do this thing called Topic of the Day. But since my show's at night, we're going to start a topic of the night. You know what I mean? I'm going to start it online. And then I'll start it during the week. And then we'll talk about it. And we'll go live. It's something I'll start doing moving into the summer. And we'll go live. And we'll talk about it. So, you know, just to bring more, you know, engagement to the show, as they would say, you know what I mean? But yeah, so it's WTJU. Y'all know what it is, 91.1 worldwide on 91.1 classical WTJU, Charlottesville, Virginia.org. Y'all know all that good stuff. 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So y'all know what it is, man. 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
0: Yeah, big ups to the Music Resource Center. And, you know, we was talking about Breezy. So big ups to Breezy. We was talking about the Drake. Big ups to T.I. So Major graduated. He went to the prom a couple weeks ago, graduated from high school. Big ups to Major. And You know, the whole family is doing big things, man. You know what I mean? T, I got a new track out. You know what I mean? It's New Music Monday. So, you know, and, you know, I feel like this all the time. I just, you know, you might as well call me Mr. Him.
5: Never chase bread.
0: Mr.
5: Chase
0: Him. Y'all know what it is, man. First try, these songs,
5: you said,
0: man.
5: Be the business. No cap, God, am a witness. Success feel better, independent. 9-11 at the Valley, at Atlantic. Big Master P vibe, no limit. Falling hard on another hemisphere. Somebody tell them people Mr. Him is here.
6: Whoa, whoa, whoa, whoa, whoa, whoa.
5: Mr. Him is here.
6: Whoa.

0: put me any place on the map, cause I'm him. Never chase bread, chase the vision. Make your word when you said be the business. No cap, God am a witness. Success feel better, independent. 9-11 at the Valley Adelantic. Big Master P vibe, no limit. Falling hard on another hemisphere. Somebody tell them people Mr. Him is here.
1: Whoa, whoa, whoa, whoa, whoa, whoa.
0: Mr. Him is here.
1: Whoa, whoa, whoa, whoa, whoa, whoa.
0: Mr. Him.
2: Yeah, big up to T.I., man. Mr. Him is here, man. So, yeah, I'm going to keep it moving, man. So, just like that, Mr. Him is here, you know, and that's me. I'm here. Y'all know what it is, man. If you don't, you better recognize. But anyway, and look, I say this so humbly. I really do. I really do. I just want to say thank me later. You know what I mean? For everybody that's doubted me, for everybody that's, you know, said crazy stuff, didn't believe what I was saying.
3: You could thank me now.
2: You know, we take.

0: We're going to vibe out for a minute right quick, man. I'll be back right out.
1: I am out of
0: business right here, man. I just want to stay out of people's business. I don't want no problems. Man, stay out of mine. I don't even have any.
1: Then leave out with the music, weed, and alcohol. I ain't had no sleep like 2 days, like I'm on Adderall. Took her home and had a ball. Breakfast with the Tylenol. When I say took her home, ain't talking about my

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Did it dirty and now they getting even. He got comfortable that didn't see it. He in love with the hoe and she still a eater. But I am out your business. But I can kick it till you give your knowledge if you listen. Just grind it till it's finished. Keep them out your business. They probably ain't gon' frisk me, so I sneak him with the blicky. They leave out with the but I am out your business. Yeah, I am out your business. I'm out there. Yeah, get spin again. Having too much fun on these little beats, feel like a kid again. 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

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Probably wouldn't frisk me, so I sneak him with the blicky. Then leave out with the weed and alcohol. Yeah.

Yeah, that was my boy right there, man. Big ups to my boy Fergie, baby. Oh, I can't hear my headphones right there. There we go. Fergie, baby. Y'all know what it is. It's your boy E. Jones. Fresh start. We got about 38 minutes left. Yep. We got about 38 minutes left. Let's get into... So, how do y'all feel? You know what I mean? How do y'all feel about the Chris Brown album? You know, I mean, I've heard pretty much all of the tracks. It's a lot of tracks. You know, you know one thing about Breezy. He gonna give you a lot of tracks. You know, that's just one thing he gonna do. He gonna give you, as what they say, a plethora of different choices. You know, but nah, seriously, I don't feel like it's rushed. I don't feel like it's rushed. I feel like it's a typical Chris Brown album. It's what he talks about. It's the essence of him. I mean, a lot of people say, oh, well, he tried to do this. He tried to go techno. He tried to do this. He tried to do that. And as an artist, you want to do different things here and there. You want to try different things, but the essence of you will always stay the same. So I just think when you're so great for so long, people get bored, unfortunately. Yes, I said it. People get bored with greatness. And then it turns into anger. You know, they want to find a reason. You know, everybody, especially these days, you know, and it's been that way forever, but mostly everyone wants to find a reason to, I wouldn't say complain about something, but I guess so, yeah. You know, just if everything's going great, it's been 3-4 years. I mean, he has to have a down album. He has to have a down year, you know, and then when it's kind of one album that you kind of maybe not feeling, but you know it's still the quality of Chris Brown, you still want to nitpick at it. So that's just how the game goes. That's how the music industry is. That's how people, that's how fans are. So, you know, it is what it is, man. You know, it is what it is. But on another note, we're going to get into that new Fredro Bang and that Big X the Plug.

0: Don't leave me lonely. Hey, so Cameron and Dame Dash are still beefing, you guys. Yeah, Cameron came with a diss record called The Dusky Part 1, where he's like, do the Dusky, and it was just, you know, it was funny, but he's came out with a second one, you guys. It's a part 2. And
1: We ain't done yet. Nah, we ain't done yet.
0: Yeah,
1: we ain't done yet.
0: It's really gaining a lot of momentum.
1: Jewelry looking husky
0: on social media.
1: I'm him, girl. Trust me.
0: Instagram.
1: Put your hands in the air if you ain't musty.
0: They have a dance.
1: You know what time it is? Time to do the dusky.
0: It's going crazy in New York.
1: Yeah, we about to ball out.
0: Cam, man.
1: Work, you should call out.
0: Yeah.
1: We about to blow them all out.
0: Just check it out, yo.
1: Tell me if your teeth don't fall out. Say cheese, nigga. Problems we gonna tackle, nigga.
0: Yeah, it's just it's a lot, man. But yeah, but that's it, man. You can check that out. It's pretty much on all platforms right now, man. It's called Dusky Part 2, and that's with Cameron, man. So we can get back into the countdown. Our second double play. Y'all know where I'm going. If y'all don't, listen for the next song.

Tune is killing it right now. New artists alert, new music. Monday is in full effect. Y'all know how I'm coming, man. So when you drop that joint, you know I had to hit him with the ladies. Meek Mill, Ty Dolla Sign, Chris Brown. Y'all know what it is, man. Whatever you want. Stop playing with you.

Kato was a Meek Mill, Ty Dolla $ign, Chris Brown, whatever you need. That was a double play to that 51 June, ain't no time to waste. So, yeah, Chris Brown album. Chris Brown got a lot of different tracks with a lot of different artists. One track in particular is called Honey Pack. Yep. Honey Pack. Now, you know, Honey Packs are Honey Pack. You know what I mean? They're the new, I would say, you know what I mean? It's 10:35. We're after hours. You know what I mean? Kids are in the bed. It's basically the new Viagra. If you know, for those who may be unaware. But Chris Brown has a lot to talk about. So we're going to listen to the Honey Pack. Then we're going to come back and we're going to talk about it a little bit. So right now, New Music Monday, Honey Pack. Oh. You may need it. Yeah. You may not. It's there.

0: Penny.
1: Hey, so what I think about the honey pack. It's Chris Brown. It's Breezy being Breezy, man. It's self-explanatory. I mean, come on now. What more did you expect from a track that's called Honey Pack and it comes from Chris Brown? What more did you expect? I didn't expect anything less than what he's saying and what he's talking about. I actually, you know, I've been sitting here when I actually like the track. I mean, oh, whoop-de-doo. Who would have thought? Yeah, of course you like the track. You like everything. No, I'm just saying. It's a track you can put on. You can put on, and it's a good vibe. And you can have a happy ending, maybe. You know, I don't know. I'm just saying, you know, I don't know. I like the track. Big ups to Breezy. That's Honey Pack.

0: Yeah, I felt good about myself. I didn't know a lot of the words, you guys, but I did good. You know what I mean? I got to watch it back and see how much I actually sound like Bruno and how much of the language that I actually got right. Damn it. I'm working on it, people. Damn it, I'm working on it, man. Hey, look, it's not me, new music. It's not New Music Monday, but it is Local Spotlight. I haven't done Local Spotlight in a while. I'm sorry about that, y'all. In the Ville, but shout out to my boy Banger, man. Diamonds and sunshines, man. That's all I'm seeing. Diamonds and a whole lot of sunshine from here on out, baby. You know what it is, man. Fresh start. E. Jones.
1: Hey.

Chris Brown album, man. We've been taking it back also a lot tonight, man. And definitely with this track right here, just snuck in, man. You know, I just feel like I'm, you know, when you're on top of the world, you just, you know, Brandy and Mace, you know. It's, that's how it be, man.

and are new. You know what I mean? Are new to Fresh Start. I thank you. I hope you are enjoying the Monday nights. It's the most difficult day of the week because you got to start to get acclimated. You're coming off of that weekend, and sometimes you're doing a lot. So just giving your boy a chance to help you unwind and get ready for the rest of the week. You know, I appreciate it, man. And it's a Monday, too, so we got to get out our head. So today was Chris Brown Day, so I'm going to leave y'all with In My Head. A lot of us, we get in our head sometimes about different things, and it kind of plays a part in our everyday life. So we got to just let things be what they be sometimes and not so hard on ourselves. Word of E. Jones. Word of the night. Don't be so hard on yourself. I see y'all.

0: to what the people say. These sounds lead the way. It's the order of the day from your boss DJ, I King State. Hopped it from the top to the very last drop.
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It's 11-11, you ball bags, make a wish. Anyway, welcome to the party. Sorry I'm late again. Now 11-12, whatever. All right, we're here, though. Anyway, what are we going to do? Who the hell, what blind-ass person put the mouse this big? Jesus. All right, well, you know what? It's okay. We're going to do the damn thing. Thank you for tuning in. This is WTJU 91.1 FM, the Blue Ridge Region Network, right on WTJU.net. This is Ranger Radio. Monday Meltdowns and the re-up. And, we in here. We outside. I don't know. Just trying to get situated. And log into everything. All right, we'll just do this shit. We'll start. Here's some breathing by Mega Simone and Pearl J and Johan Hugo. I think. Let's do that. We'll do that. Whatever. That's cool. Anyway, appreciate y'all. Sorry I'm late.

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I'd never change any day in your presence. And it's okay, despite the pain. Got my face up, it's gonna be the world.

Anyway, hold on. Wait. You just heard Wesley Joseph and Georgia Smith with July Where I Was Breathing. Right now, I'm going to run that back. 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

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Also, they're open early as hell, and you can go get, if you got like a morning shift or like a, if you're getting off a late shift at the hospital or something, they got pictures of Margs and breakfast tacos for the low. And I think they might give a discount if you're like a healthcare worker or something. I used to. I don't know. Anyway, here's You and I by Deontay Hitchcock. Shout out to everybody at Maggie's in the kitchen. Shout out to everybody who came out and got my sandwich special today. I appreciate y'all. I apologize to the kitchen for leaving early every Monday, but you know, I gotta be here and I'm still late, so it's like clearly there's not enough time in the goddamn day. But anyway, here's You and I. It's Deontay Hitchcock. Let's get it.

bodies laid to rest in the city, but where they spirits go? How you all connect to the music, that shit is spiritual. Where the police, they trigger happy because they fears what they fears for. Screaming from the hills to the heaven, yells from the reverend, but ain't nobody hears, they don't hears though. Nobody feeling fine, grab Bibles and Korans. Know we in different times, government sending bombs. 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

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You know the difference. 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Bank accounts gotta be digits. This destiny, I picked it, fixed it to all I'm singing is green.

You just heard Hangman by Laura Skull and Static Selector. Yeah, I don't know what the hell we got before that. That was before that we had damn some other stuff. Always Us by Nana and Cutter Friend, someone I knew at live at the Dreamhouse Studios that was recorded. That's by Toby. Okay Now by Black Milk and Saba. What else? The Coin Toss by Currency and Wiz, produced by Harry Fraud. Shout out to Harry Fraud, shout out to Currency, shout out to Wiz. Spitter. Don't Rush by Buddy. Get to Know You by Isaiah Rashad. Same Shit by Isaiah Rashad. You and I by Deonta Hitchcock. July by Wesley Joseph and Georgia Smith. And then we're going to keep moving with Bitches. Here's Bitches. A banger. This is from a hard-headed woman who I love. You know who you are. God damn it. Happy Mother's Day.

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We out here, boy. Oh, it's Sunday again. Black and Two Chainz. 6 lakh for you non-well-versed mother... Anyway, the hell we here before... I don't know. This is WTGU. It's 91.1 FM in the Blue Ridge Region worldwide on WTGU.net. Thank you for tuning in. It's Ranger Radio, Monday Meltdowns, and a re-up, as always. And, before that, you hear City Blues by Toby, another Toby track, Misunderstood, DC and Bobo, Bird Food by Black, Bitches by Cassie Ashton, and Hangman. I'll be back in another day. Here's Pray for a Blessing by Buddy and J-Rock.

them niggas. 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
1: Wait, hold on, can we gotta restart that. Shout out to Jesse Reyes. I love this motherfucker. Just listen to the track, bitch.

So many switches, my Glock, and got a TikTok. Every shot is viral, now the clout is all in my inbox. 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I claim the top spot, then watch them cap out. Blueprint the game, every route is a cash route. 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

0: then he switches my Glock, then got a TikTok. 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
1: this all is for the new generation, because I don't know what the hell everything is.
0: My moves is silent like airdrop. I clean
1: that's handout. Let's save hype and Freddie Gibbs. Shout out to Bald Rabbit. Sweet Talk by Naomi before that. If Time Could Talk by Wesley Joseph before then. Senses, Arlo Parks featuring Sampha. Not Your Fucking Friend by Jesse Reyes. Shout out to Jesse. Throw by Miles Monday. Soft by Duran Bernard and Khalid. 40 Days by Yaya Bay. Everybody knows about Knox and Brianna. 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Long Beach 2 by Cousin Friend. 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KSU Table and 2-2. 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Callin' for real, pray for a blessing by your buddy and J-Rock. I don't know, I'm gonna keep moving. Just you shut up, I'll shut up. I'll shut up if you shut up.

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Thank you for tuning in. This is Ranger Radio. Monday Meltdown and a re-up. I always appreciate y'all tuning in. And I got to go, man. It's 101. 101. Shout out to Pound Jones everywhere. Thank you. Yeah, I don't know. I love y'all. And also, I think this is the first radio show I played where I think every single song to the last one was all from this year, which is very rare for me. But there's a lot of good music that came out. And I'm going to showcase that shit, you know what I mean? Like, whatever. Anyway, I'm out of here. I appreciate y'all. Peace. Power. And hopefully, whatever DJ Otto's about to play is decent, because that's a hard show to follow up. I ain't gonna lie. That was a good one. And I'm not one to toot my own horn. I'm just kidding. I'm lying. I toot the shit out of my own horn. All right. Anyway, love y'all. Thank you for tuning in. Peace. Power.

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0: Hey, get your hands out of my pocket over there. What you doing over
1: hey,
0: there?
1: Hey, Gus, how you doing?
0: Hey, Paulie, what are you doing here in Symmetric?
1: I don't know. It seems like another one of those magical circumstances, but I am not worried because the rock can follow me here.
0: Hey, my wife was telling me the same thing. Apparently, you can follow the rock everywhere. The WTJU's now on the internet.
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0: Modern rock?
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0: Wow. What's the exchange rate, you know? You know what it is
1: like
0: here?
1: Like a gazillion monkeys to three doodads.
0: I said get your hands out of my pocket over there!
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0: Well, I never did catch fish. 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
1: Buku fish in Grevenberg. 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
1: Okay.
0: Okay. 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
1: No matter to what the people say, these sounds lead the way. 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Hopped it from the top to the very last drop.
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2: 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French fries, too.

0: Oh my God, I heard that Jimmy and Susie were holding hands at the mall chop on Friday night.
1: Oh my God, I heard it was down by the bleachers.
0: Where did you hear that?
1: I heard it from Molly, who heard it from Susie, who heard it from Bruce, who heard it from Bobby, who heard it from Vince's cousin, Teddy.
0: Oh wow, I heard it on WTJU. You know, they have the top tunes and all the teenage news, and even Professor Hackenbush listens to it.
1: Indubitably. But now Professor Hackenbush, I came along, he stopped and listened for a little while. And the expression in his eyes seemed to say, hey, please don't touch that dial. So don't touch that dial, because you're listening to 91.1 FM WTJU Charlottesville. The sound choice in Central Virginia. Indeed.

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Welcome to Classical Prelude. I'm Ralph Graves. Our featured work is the Symphony No. 2, the London Symphony, by Ralph Vaughan Williams. We begin with the Sonata in D Major by Johannes Fredericus Groneman. This is Jed Vence, transverse flute, Marion Moonen, transverse flute, Palax Mata, cello, and Marcello Bussi, harpsichord.

Jed Vents and Marion Moonen transverse flutes, Balsas Mata cello, and Marcello Bussi harpsichord performed the Sonata in D major by Johannes Fredericus Groneman. 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Our featured work is the Symphony No. 2, the London Symphony, of Ralph Vaughan Williams. This is the London Philharmonic Orchestra, conducted by Adrian Bolt.

Adrian Bolt conducted the London Philharmonic Orchestra in a performance of Symphony No. 2, The London Symphony, by Ralph Vaughan Williams. This has been Classical Prelude with your host, Ralph Graves. Thanks so much for listening.

0: 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It's time for local news. Service providers in Charlottesville report that the area's housing needs are climbing. Our VPM News correspondent Hannah Davis-Reed is here to discuss.
1: Shayla Washington is executive director of Blue Ridge Area Coalition for the Homeless. She presented the latest data to the city council this week.
2: It's hard for folks to find work. It's hard for folks to find units that they can afford. And so it just leads to burnout for the staff who are trying to support folks who have really high needs and a lot of barriers to getting into housing and very limited landlord stock.
1: Washington says over the past 12 months, the organization has identified more than 700 unhoused members of the community. That's up from last year's total of 620. For VPM News, I'm Hannah Davis-Reed.
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3: 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Today is Tuesday, May 12th. The time is 1 minute past 7 o'clock. I'm Matt Fritz, your host for this morning's edition. And let's get things started just with a quick announcement before we get to a mazurka. 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Studies indicate that learning and practicing musical skills in later life is a prescription for more joy and better brain health. The center has multiple opportunities for new and experienced musicians. 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
3: And we'll get the music started with a birthday celebration, Gabriel Fauré, and we'll listen to his mazurka, Opus 32, in B-flat major, and our pianist will be Pierre-Alain Volondat.

and the music of Max Brook to get us started. I'm sorry, that was not the music of Max Brook, but rather Gabriel Fauré, whose birthday we're celebrating. That was his Mazurka in B-flat major, Opus 32, performed by Pierre-Alain Volonda. The time is 7:10, 10 minutes past 7 o'clock. 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Today we'll have some patchy fog, and then otherwise sunny with a high near 72. Beautiful day under sunny skies. Clear skies tonight, low around 53. Maybe some showers on Wednesday, but looks like a delightful end of the week and weekend for graduation. So we are going to turn now to Max Brook and to his Scottish Fantasy in E-flat minor. And this is a four-movement fantasy on Scottish folk tunes, premiered in 1881. And we have a star-studded performance here for you, featuring Joshua Bell on violin, also conducting the Academy of St. Martin in the Fields.

And that was the music of Max Brook. That was his Scottish Fantasy Opus 46 featuring Joshua Bell on violin, who also conducted the Academy of St. Martin in the Fields Orchestra. The time is 7:42. 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A reminder to start the day right with WTJU. On every weekday morning from 7 to 9, Classical Sunrise eases you through your busy morning with friendly and knowledgeable hosts and special features you won't find anywhere else. And on Classical Sunrise Wednesday, host Ken Nail explores the highways and byways of the classical repertoire to help you find your next favorite piece. That's all right here on Charlottesville Classical WTJU, 91.1, your arts companion for our community and the radio voice of the University of Virginia. So we're going to continue now we're going to travel back in time to Franz Joseph Haydn. We'll be listening to his keyboard sonata number 32 in G minor, Hoboken 1644. And our pianist will be Sviatoslav Richter.

0: And that was the music of Franz Joseph Haydn, his keyboard sonata number 32 in G minor, Hoboken 1644, performed by Sviatoslav Richter.
1: I'm Ralph Graves with another noteworthy release.

While actions can have unintended consequences, Russia's invasion of Ukraine has sparked an interest in Ukrainian classical music. More has been performed and broadcast over the past 2 years than in the two previous decades. Efforts to assimilate Ukraine began under the Tsars, and it's never been fully successful. Ukraine has its own language, its own culture, its own music, and even its own religion. Russian and Ukrainian cultures share some similarities, but there are some very distinct differences.

One example is the Ukrainian Orthodox Church and the Eastern Orthodox Church. Both branches share some musical traditions. Neither allow instruments in their worship services, so hymns are sung by unaccompanied choirs. But this release features Ukrainian hymns from a variety of sources. There are some dating back to the Middle Ages, and the rest range from the 1770s compositions of Dmitri Bortnianski through Mykola Leshenko of the early 20th century.

This is a reissue of a Koch Schwan release from 1989, but what a timely re-release. Softness at the extreme registers betray its age, but overall, the sound quality of this remastered issue is quite good. You can hear a selection from this album and read the full review of this noteworthy release at WTJU.net and CharlottesvilleClassical.org.

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Good morning once again. The time is 8:01, 1 minute past 8 o'clock on this Tuesday, May 12th. Once again, I'm Matt Fritz, your host for this morning's edition of Classical Sunrise. Looks like we'll have, looking out the weather window here at the WTJU studios, it looks like that fog that we had earlier this morning has cleared. So we're going to have a beautiful day, sunny skies with a high near 72. And then a low tonight in the low to mid 50s. Chance of showers tomorrow giving way to mostly sunny skies for the rest of the week. Currently, it is around 40 degrees, so a little bit chilly. Bundle up. So we have a great hour of music planned for you. That's going to start in just a moment. Just wanted to have a couple of brief messages. WTJU's Climate Connection airs each Tuesday at noon and again at 7 p.m. Support comes from Marion Enterprises of Central Virginia, serving clients' commercial construction needs, including renovation and rehab, adaptive reuse, and green building. 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Tune in Sunday from noon to 1 p.m. That's all right here on Charlottesville Classical, the radio voice of the University of Virginia. All right, so let's go ahead and get into our symphony for this morning. This will be Jean Sibelius's Symphony No. 7 in C Major, Opus 105. This performance features the Finnish Radio Symphony Orchestra, conducted by Nicholas Colonna.

0: And that was Jean Sibelius's Symphony No. 7 in C major, Opus 105. That performance featured the Finnish Radio Symphony Orchestra conducted by Nicholas Colon. The time is 8:24. 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
0: And let's turn now to a mazurka by Frédéric Chopin. This will be number 32 in C-sharp minor, opus 50, number 3, performed by Maurizio Pollini.

0: And the music of Frédéric Chopin, that was his Mazurka number 32 in C sharp minor, opus 50 number 3. Our pianist was Maurizio Pollini. The time is just about 8:30. 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
0: So we're going to turn now to a piano concerto by Mozart. This is going to be his concerto number 13. It's in C major, Kutchel 415. Our pianist will be Mitsuko Uchida, joined by the English Chamber Orchestra, conducted by Jeffrey Tate.

0: 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It's time for local news. Service providers in Charlottesville report that the area's housing needs are climbing. Our VPM News correspondent Hannah Davis-Reed is here to discuss.
1: Shayla Washington is executive director of Blue Ridge Area Coalition for the Homeless. She presented the latest data to the city council this week.
2: It's hard for folks to find work. It's hard for folks to find units that they can afford. And so it just leads to burnout for the staff who are trying to support folks who have really high needs and a lot of barriers to getting into housing and very limited landlord stock.
1: Washington says over the past 12 months, the organization has identified more than 700 unhoused members of the community. That's up from last year's total of 620. For VPM News, I'm Hannah Davis-Reed.
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3: 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It is time for jazz programming, the show Jazz at 100 Now. My name is Steve Harris, in for the next 3 hours. And on this show, we take a look at the history of jazz in a contemporary context, using the 100 years plus of jazz as the inspiration for a lot of vibrant new music. And today we'll be featuring about half and half new releases, some terrific new releases that'll just out, and also take a look at some upcoming concerts, either coming to town or at a live stream. We'll also pay tribute to the great bass player Kiyoshi Kitagawa, who passed away recently, and tell you about a lot of other things. Thanks so much for joining us. I want to let you know first that the Charlottesville Jazz Society presents the first annual Charlottesville Jazz Festival, Thursday, June 4th through Sunday, June 7th. Jazz Fest brings together acclaimed regional, national, and international artists to multiple stages throughout the downtown mall. Performers include Veronica Swift, Rondazzo Big Band, U.S. Navy Commodores Big Band, John Dearth, and many of Charlottesville's finest musicians. Get complete event details at sevillejazz.org, and the festival is supported by WTJU. We're going to get started with something new from an outfit calling themselves Blue Moods, and they have a new record out on Positone called Directions and Expressions. This is Something Else, getting us started. Jazz at 100 Now.

Finishing off our first set here on Jazz at 100 now, that is the guitarist Paul Silberglite Trio and his debut album, The Stillness of July. We heard a piece called Bongo Beep, and Silberglite is a Milwaukee fixture, and he has been playing there alongside artists like Jack McDuff and Phil Woods and Benny Golson, and has written a few guitar books and done all kinds of stuff for a long time in Milwaukee, finally releasing his debut album. Joining Silberglite on guitar, Clay Schaub on bass, and Devin Drobka on the drums. Before that, we heard from the great Italian pianist Stefano Bolani, and he has a new album out called Tutta Vita Live. We heard the American traditional Billy Boy, and he had an all-star lineup, including Enrico Rava on flugelhorn, Paolo Fresso on flugelhorn, Daniel Seppa on saxes, and many others. A live recording from February of 2025 in Trieste in Italy. Before that, we heard from Ted Chubb and from his album that comes out on Friday called Live at the Statuary. And that is Ted Chubb is a trumpeter and composer, and this is an album recorded live at the Statuary in Jersey City. And he is joined by, somewhere in here, what's he's got alto saxophonist Bruce Williams, pianist Oscar Perez, bassist Tom DiCarlo, and drummer Jerome Jennings. And we heard an original piece, SBB Bounce, from Ted Chubb. We started the show off with Blue Moods, and that is a project on Positone that gets together and has recorded a series of albums, each one looking at a iconic jazz artist composition. This time Miles Davis is getting the treatment, and we heard Something Else, the new album from Blue Moods, Directions and Expressions. An all-star lineup: Diego Rivera on saxes, Eli Howell on trombone, Eli Howell's debut record just out, and also Ben Galise on vibes, Art Hirahara on piano, Boris Kozlov bass, and Vinny Sparazza on the drums. New music from Blue Moods, and we'll get back into the music in just a

Moment, couple of announcements. WTJU is supported by Miller's on Charlottesville's historic downtown mall. Miller's Downtown has been serving Charlottesville for more than 40 years. Miller's is open Tuesday through Sunday at 5 p.m. for food, drink, and live music. Every Sunday evening starting at 6, Miller's presents an open jazz jam. More info, including show calendar, menu, and online ordering for carryout, is available at millersdowntown.com. And the Piedmont Master Gardeners will present Attracting Birds to Your Garden, a free garden basics class, on Saturday, May 16th at 2 p.m. The class is open to all and will be held at Trinity Episcopal Church at 1118 Preston Avenue in Charlottesville. Participants will learn how a mixture of native trees, shrubs, and perennials in the garden can provide birds with year-round food, winter shelter, and nesting areas. They will also discover how water features in the yard, especially moving water, act as magnets for birds. Space is limited. To register, visit PiedmontMasterGardeners.org. And if you missed this or any of our public service announcements, if you want to have a look at the playlist, it's all at the website, WTJU.net. Finally, Jazzmania, heard each Wednesday morning from 9 till noon, presents a diverse blend of modern and classic jazz, as well as other forms of creative improvised music, a veritable smorgasbord of jazz. And I believe the Jazz Czar is in tomorrow. We're going to get back to the music now and hear something from the pianist Aaron Mailer. He has a new album out featuring Scott Robinson on tenor sax, Bed Monder on guitar. We're going to hear a piece called The Violence of Reason from Ellen Mailer's new record, Renee Said, here on Jazz at 100 Now.

from his brand new release that is okay. Get those guys to stop. His brand new release that is pianist and composer Alejandro Falcón and the new album Falcón in Blue. We heard a piece Una Tarde in Puerto Padre, and that is Alejandro is a Havana-based composer and pianist, and he assembled a really all-star lineup and recorded that last year in Havana, Cuba. Before that, we went to Brazil and heard from the vocalist Jamil, along with the great guitarist Vinicius Gomes, and they were joined by the bassist Joe Martin on that record, and the record is called Boundless Species, and we heard Mingus Samba. Before that, we heard from the Indonesian pianist Bali, in particular, Joey Alexander. He started off as a prodigy, and I don't even know if he was a teenager, just as a kid, and he has a new album that'll be out coming up in July. The new record is going to be called Celestial Keeper, and we heard a piece called Stella by Starlight, featuring Joey Alexander's latest trio that features bassist Chris Foon and drummer Jonathan Barber. And the album also features Lisa Fisher on a couple of pieces, and looking forward to hearing the rest of that record. Interesting note, Joey, who was most recently living in Baltimore after spending a number of years in New York, has now moved back to Bali, which is where he hails from. Let's see, before Joey Alexander, we heard from vocalist and pianist Kelly Green and her version of The Very Thought of You. And Kelly Green is a young performer, and she was joined on this record by Scott Robinson, Steve Wilson, who just put out a really fine new record, just did an album release show. Also, Wallace Rooney Jr., Wycliffe Gordon, all on that session. New music from Kelly Green. And we started that set off with pianist Ilan Meller and his new album called Renee Said. We heard The Violence of Reason. And that also featured Scott Robinson on tenor, Ben Monder on guitar, Tony Scher on bass, Francisco Mella on drums, Matt Wilson also on drums. New music from pianist and composer Ilan Meller. Okay, a couple of announcements before we get back into the music. 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And Rideshare, a program of the Thomas Jefferson Planning District Commission, is thrilled to announce its third annual Bike Month Challenge this May in celebration of National Bike Month. This friendly community competition is all about swapping car trips for bike rides to boost health, happiness, and our local environment. 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Okay. So the Jazz World lost an amazing bassist about a week ago. Bassist Kiyoshi Kitagawa, who is a cornerstone of the New York scene, has been associated with Kenny Barron's groups for, around two decades, passed away unexpectedly at the young age of 67. Kitagawa was born in Osaka in Japan. He migrated to the U.S. in 1988, went on to record with artists like Dana Stevens, the Harper Brothers, Makote Ohzoni, Ben Reilly, Andy Faye, John Faddis, Kenny Garrett, so many more. And again, was a cornerstone of a couple of different trios with Kenny Barron, one with Jonathan Blake, and another before that with Brian Blade. And he was a fantastic bass player. Had a chance to see him performing with Kenny Barron a few times, and he was always stellar. We're going to hear a piece from an album that
Kiyoshi Kitagawa put out as a leader. The album is called Prayer, featuring Kenny Barron and Brian Blade. This is an album from 2005, and we're going to hear an original composition, A Place to Remember. We are remembering Kiyoshi Kitagawa here on Jazz at 100 Now.

The great bassist Kiyoshi Kitagawa and his trio featuring Kenny Barron and Brian Blade, A Place to Remember. Kiyoshi Kitagawa passed away about a week ago. He will be missed sorely. That's going to wrap up hour number one of Jazz at 100. 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Here's new music from Bobby Broom, The Freedom Suite.

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Well, we just completed our look at the new releases. That is something brand new from the bassist Nat Reeves and a new album that he has out called Now in Time, released to celebrate his 70th birthday. A brand new label, Side Door Jazz Club, is putting out the music, and Reeves is a bass player.

Another new release, this one from clarinetist Harry Scholar and his record called Echoes. We heard a piece called Study in Orange that dedicated to Bill Evans, and really interesting story. The clarinet virtuoso Harry Scholar was head of the Berklee College of Music's woodwind department for a while, and in 2018 had a major health scare that involved him having open heart surgery and almost dying on the table, and took him a long time to get back to playing, and he had to kind of, and say, embrace the good and the dark to get back into it. He has now done a record kind of celebrating the artists that were an inspiration to him, a number of artists on there, and again, the piece we heard celebrating Bill Evans. Before that, we heard from the Japanese saxophonist Kazuki Yamanaka, and he has a new record out called Humanity. We heard a piece called Inner Space, and that saxophonist, they say, combines both turbulence and tranquility, freedom and discipline, and embracing of uncertainty with a deeply spiritual sense of resolution. And joining the saxophonist, we had bass legend Cameron Brown, Russ Lossing on piano, and drummer Billy Mintz. Very interesting music from Kazuki Yamanaka. Before that, we went to Sweden and heard from pianist Lars Jansson and guitarist Eric Söderling, and they have a new album out called Why Does Rain Fall? And we heard a piece, Dona Andrade. Bobby Broom before that, and he did a version of the Freedom Suite, and that album, Bobby Broom's, the album called Notes of Thanks, and it featured Bobby Broom on guitar, Dennis Carroll on bass, and Kobe Watkins on the drums. In the background, we are listening to trumpeter Wallace Rooney Jr. He's joined by Jordan Williams, Nat Reeves, Jeff Tane Watts, and play that because the Wallace Rooney Jr. Quartet is going to be streaming from Chris Jazz in Philadelphia. That'll be on May the 16th. I believe that is Saturday night. A couple of announcements, then we'll take a quick look at the concert calendar. This program is brought to you in part by the Chameleon Silkscreen Company, located in downtown Standardsville and tuned to the sound choice in central Virginia. 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The phone number is 434-985-7456, and email is pressahead@aol.com. 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And we're going to feature music from Fonville and Freebush in just a moment. Take a look, quick look at the jazz events calendar, courtesy of the Charlottesville Jazz Society. You can always check it out by going to their website, sevillejazz.org, and look for the events in town listing. Tonight, Jeff Massonari is going to be at Rapture. He'll have special guest Randy Johnston with him, along with Carl Tietze on drums and Bob Bowen on bass. We told you about Fonville and Freebush. Featuring Charlie Hunter, that is at Ravana Roots Saturday night. And next Tuesday, Jeff Massonari will have a classic organ trio with Eric Franzen on keys, Dave Drubin on drums, that also at Rapture. Looking ahead, Goot Ganoog is going to be at Superfly Brewing on May 23rd. And looking just ahead a little bit, the first annual Charlottesville Jazz Festival comes your way. That runs from Thursday through Sunday, June 4th through the 7th. We're going to continue now, fade this out, and here's something from Freebush Fonville and an album that they did along with Alan Good Parker, and we're going to hear

A piece of theirs called Dinner Bell. This is from a brand new release, What Day Is It? And they're going to be performing at Ravana Roots this Saturday. New music from Friebusch Fonville here on Jazz at 100 Now.

They're in town at Ravana Roots on Saturday, Freebush Fondville, joined by Charlie Hunter. And that was a piece called Dinner Bell from their brand new release, What Day Is It? Next up, we're going to hear something from the vocalist Andrea Scherer, and he is really pretty amazingly inventive, and he is doing a show that is indeed being streamed this afternoon from Club Unterfahrt at 2:30 p.m., Club Unterfahrt in Munich, Germany. He'll be along with the Spanish pianist Daniel Garcia Diego, and really looking forward to that show. We're going to hear something from Andrea Scherer and his album from last year called Anthem for No Man's Land. This is Siesta in Utopia. You can check out Andrea Scherer live streaming this afternoon from Club Unterfahrt.

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We just heard from trumpeter Charlie Porter, his album of all original tunes, Cypher. We heard a piece called Eden. Charlie Porter. That'd be nice if Charlie Parker were playing this weekend. Charlie Porter Quintet streams from Chris Jazz up in Philadelphia on May 14th. That's Thursday night. Before that, we heard from Jazz at Lincoln Center Orchestra. They were doing Walkin', a tune associated with Miles Davis. And the Jazz at Lincoln Center Orchestra featuring Wynton Marsalis presenting sketches of Miles Davis. And that'll focus on Miles, some big band arrangements from Gil Evans. And that'll be live streaming from Jazz at Lincoln Center on their Jazz Live platform. That is on the 14th, also on Thursday. Before that, we heard from the guitarist Oz Noy doing Donna Lee, speaking of Charlie Parker, and that from an album from 2022 called Riverside, and the Oz Noy Trio live streaming from Porgy and Bess in Vienna, Austria. That is tomorrow afternoon. Before that, a really fascinating vocalist, Andrea Scher, and we heard Siesta in Utopia from his album from last year, Anthem for No Man's Land. And vocalist Andrea Scher and Spanish pianist Daniel Garcia Diego are going to be live streaming this afternoon, 2:30 this afternoon, from Club Unterfart in Munich, Germany. That is on their YouTube page, so do check that out. In the background, we're listening to Bill Charlap Trio, and they are doing a two-week residency at Birdland. I think they start tonight, and hopefully either this Thursday or next Thursday, the 7 o'clock show, they will live stream Birdland. It's always a mystery, but they have done it before with Charlap. I'm not sure if it'll be this week or next week, but go to Radio Birdland on the YouTube and subscribe, and it'll show up in your feed. He's going to have, this time, the trio featuring David Wong on bass and Dennis Mackerel on drums and the great pianist Bill Charlap. WTJ was pleased to sponsor the 5th annual Very Asian VA Festival, taking place at Fridays After 5 at Ting Pavilion in Charlottesville on May 22nd. The festival will feature Afro-Asia, Prabir, Orion Redwolf, and Sylvia Chong. For additional details about the free May 22nd festival, visit veryasianva.com. 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We're going to continue after Bill and listen to something from Lori Bell Trio. Lori Bell, the great flutist, and her trio are going to be streaming, live streaming a show from Sam First Club in L.A. That'll be happening on Thursday. And then a very special piece from a concert just the other day. Sullivan Fortner was part of the Gilmore Piano Festival in Michigan. He was the honoree this year, and the show was awesome with his trio, but he also featured vocalist Cecile McLaurin-Salvant, and we're going to hear a piece of the two of them doing an Abby Lincoln piece that was just stunning. Sullivan Fortner going to be at SF Jazz live streaming Friday night with a rebroadcast on Saturday. So we're going to listen to Lori Bell Trio, and then we'll hear from Sullivan Fortner. 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

This is a test of the Virginia Emergency Alert System. In the event of an emergency, this system would bring you important information.

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Sort of a prayer. Well, it is a prayer. And there we go, down here below.

0: Cecile McLaurin-Salvant, Sullivan Fortner.
1: Cecile McLaurin-Salvant.
0: Doing Abby Lincoln's piece, Down Here Below. Just gorgeous. That was from a concert on Sunday afternoon, the Gilmore Piano Festival at the Gilmore in Michigan. And this year, Sullivan Fortner was the Larry J. Bell Jazz Artist and was the finale of that festival. The show also featured Sullivan Fortner's trio and the acclaimed trumpeter Ambrose Akinmusiri, and it was great. It's available on YouTube if you want to check out that show. It is worthwhile. They also had a really good festival. Esteban Castro was part of it. Artemis was there, I think, last Friday. I think Chucho Valdez was there. Really good lineup. So it was the Gilmore Festival, Piano Festival. Okay, we're going to tell you that, let's see, WTJ was supported by Integral Yoga Natural Foods on Preston Avenue, and that's in Charlottesville. 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We're going to continue now with Billy Childs, and he has a new album out called Triumvirate, and we're going to hear One Fleeting Instant. Billy Childs Trio going to be streaming from Smoke Jazz in New York City Friday night.

0: Mind the Gap. 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This is where you get off.
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from his album Fusion. That is the legendary jazz rock fusion drummer Billy Cobham, and he was doing a piece called Dreamer. Billy Cobham Quintet going to be streaming from Porgy and Bess on May 15th. That is Friday. He'll be joined by Gary Husband on keyboards. Gary Husband, a member of John McLaughlin's Fourth Dimension for 15, 16 years. Also, they'll have Rocco Zifarelli on guitar, Victor Cisternas on bass, Bjorn Arco on tenor. Billy Cobham still playing great. Before that, Sarah Hanahan did Welcome from her debut album Among Giants, and Sarah Hanahan is going to be streaming from Jazz Cultural. That'll be Friday, I think probably the early set. Before that, we heard from vocalist Candace Springs and her album called Lady in Satin from last year. She did Violet for Your Furs, and Candace Springs is going to be streaming from Keystone Corner Baltimore on Friday and Saturday this week. We started that set off with Billy Childs. He did One Fleeting Instant from his brand new album, Triumvirate, and Billy Childs Trio, streaming from Smoke Jazz on May 15th. Forgot to remind you, for Sullivan and Fortner, we were talking so much about the Gilmore. Sullivan is streaming from SF Jazz on Friday night. Couple of announcements back into the music. The Charlottesville Jazz Society presents the first annual Charlottesville Jazz Festival, Thursday, June 4th through Sunday, June 7th, Jazz Fest brings together acclaimed regional, national, and international artists to multiple stages throughout the downtown mall. 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And Live Arts has two cutting-edge avant-garde comedies opening on Thursday, May 21st, as part of its Fringe Favorites programming. The first, Strategic Love Play by Miriam Battier, is directed by Laura May Brunk. And the second, Godot is a Woman by Silent Faces, is directed by Mandy Schuker. Both shows run until Saturday, June 6th. For more information and tickets, visit livearts.org. And if you missed this or any of our public service announcements or want to follow along with the playlist, it's all at the website, wtju.net. Finally, if you want the hottest classic and contemporary jazz, blues, and soul, you better come straight to the source. Straight No Filter delivers 2 hours of pure musical bliss from 7 to 9 p.m. each Tuesday night on WTJU. Your hosts Barrington and Michael bring you uncut, undiluted, unadulterated bops you can't find anywhere else. Except No Substitutes. And we're going to get back to the music now. Donald Vega is going to be leading a sextet, and they'll be streaming from Jazz Cultural this May 15th through the 17th, Friday through Sunday. And we're going to hear from his, actually, this is a single he released with John Patitucci and Lewis Nash. This is a piece called Two Words, Bud Powell. Donald Vega at Jazz Cultural this weekend.

We just listened to James Carter and Cyrus Chestnut from an album called Gold Sounds, originally released on Record Store Day a few years back, just reissued. And on that record, they are covering music from the indie rock band Pavement. That was a Stephen Malkmus tune called Folk Jam. James Carter and his organ trio are going to be presenting a show called Train Centennial Supreme, music of John Coltrane. They'll be at Porgy and Bess on May 18th and at Club Unterfart on May 19th. Before James Carter, we heard from the guitarist Miles Okazaki, and he did Thelonious Monk's Hackensack from an album called Work, Complete Volumes 1 through 6, all covering Thelonious Monk tunes on the guitar. And Miles Okazaki is going to be playing his Monk and streaming from Club Board Game Best. That'll be on May 16th, that is Saturday. Before that, Mary Halverson did About Ghosts, the title track to her well-received album from last year on Nonesuch. And Mary Halverson is going to be at Club Unterfart on Saturday, and she will have Dave Adewumi on trumpet, Henry Fraser on bass, Tomas Fujiwara on drums, joining Mary Halverson on guitar. Again, Club Unterfart on Saturday. Before that, Donald Vega and Two Words, Bud Powell, and Donald Vega Sextet streaming from Jazz Cultural this weekend. In the background, we're listening to Allison Miller and Allison Miller's group Boom Tick Boom, going to be streaming from Jazz St. Louis. That'll be next Thursday, the 21st. We're hearing a piece called Slow Jam from her album Otis Was a Polar Bear. We're going to close out the show after Allison with Emma Rawiz, the great British saxophonist, and she is going to be doing a show with the MUK Jazz Orchestra streaming from Porgy and Bess. That'll be on May 23rd, but worth marking your calendars for that. She is so talented. There's a show of her with the WDR Big Band that is available on YouTube that is really worth checking out. Stay tuned at the top of the hour. It is the Eclectic Women Show. Rebecca is in. 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And finally, Wild Women and Friends, heard each Thursday morning from 11 till noon, features women artists in jazz and blues with a liberal use of friends to include other genres and even an occasional boy now and then. It's Wild Women and Friends, Thursday morning from 11 till noon right here on WTJU. No climate connection today, but so we're going to play jazz straight up until the top of the hour. My name is Steve Harris. Thanks so much for tuning in. Russ is off next week. I believe Dusty's going to be in. I'll be back in 2 weeks' time. Hope you have a great afternoon. We're going to finish off with Emma Rawiz and a piece of hers called Marshmallow Tree from her album on ACT Music from last year called Inkira. And again, Emma Rawiz and the MUK Jazz Orchestra streaming from Porgy and Bess on May 23rd. We're going to fade out Allison Miller and wish you a great afternoon. Eclectic Women Show coming your way at the top of the hour.

And this is WTJU Charlottesville at 91.1 FM and worldwide at WTJU.net. I'm Rebecca. I'm here for 2 hours of music by women. And I want to thank you all so much for listening, and thanks to Steve for playing some somewhat accessible jazz. It's always nice to see and talk to Steve. He is a great person. And we heard Cuban Getaway performed by Sue Foley, as we often do at the beginning of the Eclectic Woman Show. I want to let you know that, what do we want to let you know? 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And I'm going to start with some older jazzy bluesy stuff, and it's going to be eclectic, of course. I'm also going to play a number of the artists who are going to be at the Virginia Women's Music Festival, and I know Sandy Snyder's been playing a lot of those acts on the Wild Women and Friends show, and my selections are going to be probably a little different from the ones she selected, and it's really fun to just have an opportunity to play women who are probably not quite as mainstream and who don't always get heard. So let's see, what else do we want to know? If you have any questions or comments, give me a call at 434-924-3959, and I want to let you all know that WTJU is thinking about the family and friends of Tom Givens. He was a big fan of WTJU, and he passed away recently, and they are celebrating his memory. So let's start off way back in the past with Hattie Hart and the Memphis Jug Band.

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2: And I'm Rebecca with the Eclectic Woman Show. We just heard Katie Webster, fabulous keyboardist. She played with Otis Redding. She toured with her own band. And she was, I Know That's Right is the name of the song. And then Jessie Mae Hemphill, My Daddy's Blues. And that was a particular style of blues. That was the Hill Country. This came from a collection from Mojo Magazine, the Black Keys present the Hill Country Blues. And that is North Mississippi. And it's kind of an endless boogie sound. It's like just get in there and get the groove going and keep going. And before that, we heard from the 1920s, Hattie Hart with the Memphis Jug Band, Papa's Got Your Bathwater On. And in this same time slot tomorrow, it will be Beyond Borders, and the music of the world can't be contained by borders or boundaries. Beyond Borders explores the unexpected rhythms, tones, and textures of music from every continent and corner of the globe every Wednesday from noon to 2, only on WTJU, with a really smart rotation of DJs who love world music. And if you have any questions or comments, you can go to WTJU.net to see what I've been playing, where I got it, or you can see music calendars, or you can listen to shows you may have missed. I did a gospel show with all mother songs on Sunday. You may want to hear that in the spirit. And what else do we have? Public service announcements. And I am going to play. I'm going to play some old music again. This is June Richmond. And actually, this is going to be the most eclectic set of all, starting with June Richmond and then going to the Berry Sisters. Yeah. And then Ramona and the Holy Smokes, local and fabulous. Here's June Richmond.

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1: Okay, and we just heard something new from Bella White. The song's called Little Things, and her 2026 album is called A Sign in the Weather. And before that, we heard Warm My Feet and Cry. That was a journal entry from Valerie Smith's great-grandmother. And she put out this really lovely album this year called Maggie's Journal. And they are the journal entries of a person who was having a hard life. And she just turned them into some really lovely songs. And Warm My Feet and Cry, Maggie's Journal is the name of the album. Esta Herida, that was Ramona and the Holy Smokes, and that was their self-titled album from last year. They are local. You can see them perform, and they are tons of fun. Lots of talent there. And the Berry Sisters with the King Cole Trio. So it's a really funny combination, that song. Someone's in the kitchen with Dinah. I thought it was a folk song. The Berry Sisters have done Yiddish swing, and King Cole, as we know, was just the grooviest swinger and piano player and ballad singer. So that was the Berry Sisters with the King Cole Trio, and we started off with Hello to Le Monde with June Richmond. And I'm not sure when that was recorded, but wasn't that fun? WTJU supports this year's Virginia Women's Music Festival, taking place this Memorial Day weekend. Combining the joy of live music with the serenity of nature, the Virginia Women's Music Festival showcases female artists across a variety of genres. The festival takes place at Camp Out in Kent's Store, Virginia, an inclusive space where women of all backgrounds can come together. Event details are at campoutva.com. And as I said, Sandy Snyder's been featuring a number of these artists, and I'm going to play a little selection of them myself, starting with the Hot Mamas. And you can give me a call at 434-924-3959 if you would like me to repeat any information. This song is called Nelson County.

The truth was not told. Thought his words would paint a new view, and oh, what a view. But he knows the quiet will remind him of what is due, but

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2: And I'm Rebecca with the Eclectic Woman Show featuring artists from the Virginia Women's Music Festival, which will be this Memorial Day weekend. And that was Chris Matthews. I am a big fan of Chris Matthews. That's her newest, Forged in Fire, about melting the ice. And Dark Days, that was a dark song from the Story Weavers. And the Hot Mamas gave you Nelson County. And what do I need to let you know? I need to let you know. Oh, the Piedmont Master Gardeners will present Attracting Birds to Your Garden, a free garden basics class on Saturday, May 16th at 2 p.m. The class is open to all and will be held at Trinity Episcopal Church on 1118 Preston Avenue in Charlottesville. Participants will learn how a mixture of native trees, shrubs, and perennials in the garden can provide birds with year-round food, winter shelter, and nesting areas. 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Space is limited. 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And we're going to listen to Mama's Black Sheep. And then after that, our good friend, Sonia, Disappear Fear, and somebody that I just learned about named Jamie Anderson, and a few more. Anyway, let's listen to Mama's Black Sheep.
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0: This is WTJU Charlottesville on 91.1 FM and worldwide at WTJU.net. We just heard two songs about blue, A Different Shade of Blue. That was Jamie Anderson, and before that, Perfect Shade, Sonia Disappear Fear, and Spoonin', live performance by Mama's Black Sheep. Those are all people who are going to be at the Virginia Women's Music Festival on Memorial Day weekend at Camp Out. CampOutVA.com is where you can get more information. Wow. Okay, we're going to hear a few more, but let's listen to this announcement, and then I will get into Regina Sales, Heather May, and Narissa Bond, and Trent Feuer.
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And that was Trett Fuhr. She has had several decades of a career. This is one of her newest, called The Language of Love, and it's from an album called Lavender Moonshine from 2023. Midnight Kisses, that was Narissa Bond, and 2019. Ash and Smoke from Heather May, What They Hid from Me. And we started that set with Toes by Regina Sales from 2025. And those are, I guess that's all I've got today. There are a few more artists that I have not represented at the Women's Music Festival Memorial Day weekend at Camp Out. But that's a good selection, and it's really fun to explore some of the voices and sounds that you don't always get to hear on, at least on mainstream radio. You certainly get to hear them here on WTJU. I want to say greetings to the family and friends of Tom Givens. He was a big fan of WTJU, passed away recently, and they are celebrating him today. And thank you all so much for listening to WTJU. Let's see what else I have for you. WTJU is supported by the Charlottesville Women's Choir, singing for peace and justice since 1984. The choir is performing their annual spring benefit concert on Sunday, May 31st, starting at 4:30. This concert will take place at Pantops Community Church on Stony Point Road in Charlottesville. This year's concert will benefit Sin Barreras, Without Barriers, an organization supporting the health, legal status, and self-sufficiency of our immigrant neighbors. More information can be found at seville-womens-choir.org. All right. And I think I will just go ahead. We're going to get a kind of eclectic here, as I love to do, and we're going to hear from El Cordova.

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2: And we heard Indigo June with her newest song, Saints and Sinners. Her music can be found on Bandcamp. She grew up in Charlottesville, but she's now based in Brooklyn. Night teacher, based in Charlottesville now, I believe. She sang Never Better from her album, Year of the Snake, that came out last year. And we heard El Cordova with Burn Out. And that's from 2022. WTJU is supported by the Paramount Theater on Charlottesville's Downtown Mall. Paramount presents Elmo's Got the Moves on Thursday, June 11th. Elmo's Got the Moves will have both kids and parents out of their seats dancing along with Elmo and his Sesame Street friends as they sing favorite songs. Fan favorite songs. Whew. Tickets for Elmo's Got the Moves on June 11th are at theparamount.net. All right. And here's something else of interest. Rideshare, a program of the Thomas Jefferson Planning District Commission, is thrilled to announce its third annual Bike Month Challenge this May in celebration of National Bike Month. This friendly community competition is all about swapping car trips for bike rides to boost health, happiness, and our local environment. 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As an individual or to form a team, log your trips and climb the leaderboard and help top last year's effort when 1.2 tons of greenhouse gases were prevented by the Bike Month Challenge. And you can look that up at WTJU.net in our PSAs. And I've got some more music for you. This is Kelly Bosch, B-O-E-S-C-H. And there's a really beautiful AI-generated video that goes with this. It's called Some Kind of Magic.

0: who can't sleep,
1: who never awakens,
0: who never awakens,
1: all over the world.
2: At dawn, the panther of the heavens peers over the edge of the world. The moon washes her lean darkness with water electrified by prayers.

All right. Pretty wonderful stuff. That was Joy Harjo. She's a Native American poet, and she just came out with that album called Insomnia and Seven Steps to Grace, and that was the name of the song as well. Last time I was on, I played one about sitting at the kitchen table, which had a sort of a different tone to it and just as beautiful. And before that, we heard Some Kind of Magic from Kelly Bosch. I only have about 15 minutes left here. Let's see what kind of announcements we have, and then we'll finish up with music, of course. Blue Ridge Irish Music School, BRIMS, in partnership with WTJU, is delighted to welcome Irish trad duo Kate Knudsvig and Richard Hearns to Thistle Rock Mead Company Friday evening, May 29th. 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For additional details about this May 29th concert, visit brimstunes.org or call 434-409-9631. Okay, one more announcement and then it'll be nothing but music. The Charlottesville Albemarle SPCA is working to support families with pets facing growing food insecurity. One survey revealed that 83% of pet parents would skip their own meals before letting their pets go hungry. The pet food pantry is sustained by in-kind cat and dog food donations from community members, with tax-deductible monetary gifts used to buy pet food when supplies run low. They're also seeking local businesses, distributors, and organizations to help create reliable pathways for consistent pet food supplies. 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Visit caspca.org for more details. And you can always go to WTJU.net to see the announcements. You can see the playlist. You can get links to videos of the live concerts we've had here at WTJU. You can see a music calendar. You can see what other programs are on. You can listen to shows you may have missed in the last 2 weeks. And now let us hear somebody new to me, Rose Betts. And here's Rose Betts with a song called Come Away. And then we'll have time for a few more. Thanks so much for listening.

0: Well, wasn't that lovely? Her name is Beth Gibbons, and the song was called Floating on a Moment, and I got it from a collection from Mojo Magazine. I actually learned about a lot of really interesting music from Mojo Magazine, and they said it was the best of 2024, so there you are. And the one before it, Rose Betts with Come Away. These are all relatively new. And the next one, the last song, is going to be Angélique Kidjo with her version of Remain in Light. She put that out in 2018, and we're going to hear Houses in Motion. And stay tuned, because DJ Dave is up next for Ye Olde Tuesday Afternoon Rock Show. 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
1: Ojo won fi fame do ho cheme yo ntuno ina nyo gberopo ntuno no debu su hugulomia ola gberopo asu bo ho ton chede pa je to kunji e pa chami

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My name is Dave, and I'm here to bring you a thing we call Ye Old Tuesday Afternoon Rock Show. On a beautiful mid-May Tuesday afternoon, hope you're having a good one out there, hanging in best you can, and maybe have a chance to open up the windows and turn the radio up, get your headphones straight, whatever you need to do. 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And for those of you who like to hear some rock in this rock show, fear not, it's coming at you in this first set. 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I know that's a bold statement, but that's what I'm saying. You'll have to stay tuned to see where it goes. Got a local set. Got DJ Coyote here as DJ Shadow, learning the ropes. And basically, we got Freeform Radio coming at you for the next 2 hours, and I hope you'll stay tuned. 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Their new single is called Doom Mood. I'm processing my own doom mood, and now you are too. 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

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For the first time ever, it's possible I didn't say that at the top of the hour. I'm backtracking just in case. You know where you are, though. You're smack dab in the middle of Freeform Radio, and I'll tell you how we started out, what we heard. Kick things off with brand new single from Pearl and the Oysters. They live in California via Florida via Paris, France, I believe, is their trajectory. Their new single is called Doom Mood. And I have a new record coming out, I believe, this summer, and they are on Stone's Throw Records these days. Unknown Mortal Orchestra, always a favorite here. The Curse EP came out 2025 on Jag Jaguar, and we heard 100 Bats, which led us into, in my opinion, one of the finest 1-2 punches, consecutive tracks of rock on almost any album ever. That's the Melvins from the massive Stoner Witch record in 1994. We heard Sweet Willie Roll Bar, and then you just got to play Revolve after that. That's the law. Can't have one without the other. And to round it out, our favorites, Corsair, brought us Falconer. No longer practicing mighty rock band from Charlottesville. Shout out Corsair. That was 2012. We heard Falconer. So good. And also, always good, had to play it again this week. It's the new single from Office Dog Trio out of New Zealand. Check them out. They've got a new record coming out. Should be good for summertime. They are on Flying Nun Records, and we heard Front Row Seat. And the Delicate One, Delicate Steve, brought us the title track from his Cowboy Stories EP, which came out in 2017 on Anti Records. Elephant Stone brought us The Clampdown. How's that? It's a band named after a song, doing a song named after a song. The album itself was called Hollow. Came out in 2020 on their very own Elephants on Parade Records. And wrapped it all up there with the palate cleansing Night Boat to Cairo from Madness, from their self-titled record in 1983 on Geffen Records. And here we are up to date. While I let you know that WTJU is enthusiastically sponsored by Alloy Architecture and Construction. 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All right, I was kind of deciding which way to go in this next set. Decided I'll lean towards the local. And particularly a couple things coming up this weekend, one of which is our old friend Alex, the astronomer, has got a new record and a new single out today, and it's all in advance of a record release party on Saturday night at the Southern with a one-time band. Going to be, you know, bringing the whole record to you. So you may want to get out there and to advertise that. We're going to play the new single, which is called Never Find You. It's sounding good. And there is some, not outright competition, but more great live music in town also on Saturday, and I think we'll get to some of that before this next set's out. Going to play some new
Music from Valentine Prince out of Richmond, who just dropped a record off, which was very kind. Thanks, Val. And then we'll hear some Real Companion from down in Boone, who came to see us recently at the Third Rail performance. And we'll hear a tune from them. And that'll probably bring us up to the top of the hour. I'll be back to let you know what time it is. But yeah, think about going to the Southern this Saturday and checking out Alex and her all-star band of local favorites. And the new single is called Never Find You. And you're hearing it right here on the old Tuesday Afternoon Rock Show. Stay tuned, y'all.

And we are wrapping up our first hour of music a little earlier than the first hour, but I wanted to put a period on that set of all semi-local things and relevant to the weekend, just so we can speak about it in that context. Started things off with a possibly world premiere, question mark, of Never Find You by our old pal Alex Angelic. So sorry, Alex. I just flubbed that totally on mic. And it's the single for the new record that's coming out. And the world premiere performance of said record live will be at the Southern on Saturday night. With an all-star band. Go check it out. And that record is, the single is new, and the record is going to be on Laser Waste. And check it out. Saturday and onwards. Had two from our buddy Valentin Prince down in Richmond. His new record is called For Real, and he's playing, had a mini tour around it and playing quite a few shows. I think he's got some stuff coming up in the Richmond area. Check him out. Great stuff. And we heard Joseph Harder and the IRS back to back. Followed that up with some Real Companion, Boone's Finest. Their record in 2024 was called New Metal Heroes, and we heard the tune Great Valley. And then more live music coming to town on Saturday. That is the new single from Charlie Hunter featuring Corey Fonville, and as I understand it, they did a whole session record together, and that's coming out, and these singles that are getting released are all from that session. And that was called Snake Pit. It's brand new, and Charlie Hunter will be at Ravana Rafting Company in the amphitheater with Fonville and Frybush on Saturday. And that is also exciting local music. 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And Charlie, who is not local, but, you know, a guitar god. Let's just state it plainly. If you can lump the bass in with that as well. And let's see, that was the end of that set. And we're nearing the top of the hour. So I might as well take care of some business. And let you know that WTJU is supported by Piedmont Paint and Finish, professional painters for residential and commercial properties since 2007. 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

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It's a free garden basics class, Saturday, May 16th at 2 p.m. The class is open to all and will be held at Trinity Episcopal Church on 1118 Preston Avenue in Charlottesville. Participants will learn how a mixture of native trees, shrubs, and perennials in the garden can provide birds with year-round food, winter shelter, and nesting areas. 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All right. You know, I realize if I take care of all my business right now, we can have a really extended set in this next hour, and that's what I want to do. And looky here. There's something right in my business telling me that Fonville and Frybush, featuring jazz guitarist Charlie Hunter, bring the heat to Ravana Roots Saturday, May 16th at Ravana River Company. That's on 1520 East High Street, presented by the Front Porch, Warhen Records, and the Charlottesville Jazz Society. Fonville and Frybush is a collaboration between Hammond organ virtuoso Sam Frybush and Butcher Brown drummer Corey Fonville. Hunter, a longtime Frybush collaborator, rounds out the organ trio on this bill. Doors open at 5:30. Learn more at frontporchseville.org/concerts. All right. It is close enough to time that I am going to tell you what time it is. It's 2:57. We'll call it 3 p.m. in Charlottesville, Virginia. You're tuned to 91.1 FM WTJU Charlottesville. 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Maybe you're hanging out on the app, which is available and easy to use, and you can follow along the playlist. You can stream things in real time or go back up to 2 weeks past the air date. I think you can even download shows and save them if you especially like them. Think about that. And oh yeah, we're seeing lots of folks across the U.S., across Virginia, in fact, across the world, all the way over in San Francisco and San Mateo, California, up in D.C., up in Glen Allen, up in Ithaca, New York, Philadelphia, P.A., Helsinki, Finland, Jericho, Vermont, St. Petersburg, Florida, Montana, Lancaster, Pennsylvania. Thanks for everybody. Let your friends know this little station goes all the way around the world. And while I figure out where this next set is going to start, we'll let the surprise chef play out for a few more minutes. And I think we're going to start out with a new single from Lorraine called Spring. And I also cannot believe that DJ Android did not play the new Boards of Canada single yesterday on Blue Monday. I will remedy that forthwith. We will be hearing the new Boards of Canada in the next hour, probably early on in the set. And we also have a tribute later in the set to Tom Gibbons, local sculptor who made the blue whale tails sculptures around town and in Charlottesville, who passed away, and there is a day-long wake going on in his honor right now, and they are playing the Tej, and I will be playing some tunes for Tom and family towards the end of the show today, towards 4 o'clock. All that and a lot of music to keep you happy on a beautiful mid-May afternoon. It's Tuesday. It's Rock Time. It's the old Tuesday afternoon rock show. Stay tuned, y'all.

going to jump back in here to say that there's been a lot of kind of talk on air and off about the Roaches. And they got played on Free Lucid headphones. And it really made me realize that this Cité tune that I'm going to play in this set really was a direct take at the Roaches featuring Robert Fripp on guitar. And I believe this new single from Lorraine and Tasha featuring Jamila Woods is also kind of a tip of the hat. So here's to some female vocal harmonies kicking off this next set and next hour of Yule Tuesday Afternoon Rock Show. Stay tuned, y'all.

What was I to make of the growing conviction that we would all somehow be reborn of the fears we had withstood in our lifetimes? That small acts of courage would cancel each other out. That mass graves and mass incarceration would never achieve a small unsurveyed space to discuss what police and soldiers have in common. When the state chooses carceral inflation to signify a loss of privilege, and we're all forced to regurgitate the talking points, shoot the messenger, deport the messenger, lock up the messenger. Have one saved message. Nothing can save you. Can you feel it? Reborn as an afterthought in an occupied nation, taught to hold my camera steady when they kill me. Behold, your man of faith has faith in my demise, though I'm born angel. Barely old enough to collect your unemployment, looks like I owe you. Indebted to your lack of everything that matters, these bombs are welfare. Come collect your shrapnel. Put everything away before you go to sleep. This blood is written in music. You snoozed right through the alarm, dreamt of becoming a doctor. Who dreams of bombed hospitals? Same ones that profit from your overpriced medication, then fly to Neverland to sign bombs. The duopoly hides it sloppily. Call of duty to monopoly. You've been indoctrinated. Taught to celebrate a freedom to exploit others. Problem is, the other is a lie. It's always you wrapped in different skin and living conditions. They raise the tariffs on clear thought and sold you superstition. Your chosen teams in red and blue fulfill their donor's mission. And you can't miss a day of work with no social provisions. Withhold your labor, withhold your labor, withhold your labor. Engage your workers on your job, engage your neighbor. Bring production to a halt, stock market theta. Fight to defend your master's purse is how they trained you. This blood is written in music. The donor's blood is not enough, you may need yours to fuse it.

0: Carry on. 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
1: One, two, three.

Well, we are cruising along at altitude, but it's time to start bringing this one in for a landing. And I've got some business to handle before then, so let's run it down real quick. We heard Spring from Tasha featuring Lorraine and Jamila Wood, new single on Bayonet Records. We heard Mirror Kisses. That was Cité featuring Meryl Garbus of Tune Yards from Dream Get Together in 2010. Brand new music from Boards of Canada. Yay! Their single is The Intro and Prophecy at 1420 megahertz. Out on Warp Records, new record coming soon. That was the Saul Williams remix of Oganasan from Tortoise on the Oganasan Remixes from 2026. We heard classic Amon Tobin, that was Nightlife out of the Permutation record in 98. And then we had a little Jared Mattson threefer, one half of the Mattson 2. He's put out a new single with Ruben Nielsen from Unknown Mortal Orchestra, and we heard that, American Eagle, out on Jag Jaguar. And then we heard Jared Mattson covering Ween, She Wanted to Leave, from the Peanut record in 2023. And then the Mattson 2 themselves with The Longing of the Leftist from the Introducing EP way back in 2009. And wrapping it up there with brand new music from Classic Trucks. That is the drummer of the band Langhammer, who you know I love. And the new single from that is called Masculine Jazz, out on Breakfast Records. And that brings us up to date while DJ RJD2 is bringing us his Asphalt Lamentations. But lament not too much, because I will tell you, WTJU is supported by the Village of Lovingston Farmers Market, featuring local farmers, growers, producers, and artists and crafters from the heart of Nelson County. The Village of Lovingston Farmers Market takes place each Wednesday from 3 until 5:30 p.m. at 562 Front Street, Lovingston. 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And really quickly, WTJU's Climate Connection airs each Tuesday at noon and again at 7 p.m. Support comes from Marion Enterprises of Central Virginia, serving clients' commercial construction needs, including renovation and rehab, adaptive reuse, and green building. 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And as promised, we did lose longtime listener and community member Tom Givens, who was a stalwart listener of WTJU. Apparently it was on just 24/7. And in fact is on currently now at the wake celebrating the life of Tom with friends and family. So yeah, going to play a couple tunes sitting in that direction. Turn the radio up, y'all. These are two for Tom, who made the beautiful whale tail sculptures that you might have seen around town and in Richmond from reclaimed wood, bigger than life size or life size, and just gorgeous. They will live on. And so will his memory. And thanks for the support of WTJU. Here's a good one from our old friend Matt Ward, a.k.a. M. Ward. This tune is called Requiem, and it's how we're going to wrap up Yield Tuesday Afternoon Rock Show. This one and another, R.I.P. Tom Givens.

was not written down. And so I'll tell you now.

of the ungrateful. We have done so much for so long with so little that we are now qualified to do anything.

We are fading out on the music and also on our little tribute set to Tom Givens, RIP, and sending a few tunes towards friends and family who are tuned in as he was always 24/7 apparently, and happy to share the community experience with that. We heard M. Ward from the post-war record 2006 on Merge. That was Requiem. So good. And then just a beautiful tune from Mr. Bill Callahan from the Sometimes I Wish I Were an Eagle album, 2009 on Drag City. And that was My Friend. And wrapping up there with the eclectic Wagon Christ from the Tomorrow record with Ain't He Heavy, He's My Brother. And that's going to do it for me, Dave, on this edition of Ye Olde Tuesday Afternoon Rock Show. Fear not, Ed is here to bring you around this town. I'd like to say thanks to Coyote for sitting in and shadowing and learning the ropes. Look for new announcers coming to the Tej soon, maybe in the rock, maybe in the folk, maybe subbing all over. We just don't know. It's freeform, y'all. And it's been a pleasure being here with you as always. And before I get out of here, let me let you know that the gallery at Studio Ix presents Mount St. Cabbage, new works by nationally and internationally recognized artists Allison Melbourne Taylor and Jeremy Seth Taylor. The exhibit runs until May 31st with Artist Talk on May 7th. Allison Taylor is a multimedia artist, gardener, and art professor at James Madison. Jeremy Taylor also works in various media, is a bio-intensive gardener, and is assistant professor of art at PVCC. Together, their works explore a fascination and fraught relationship with nature and question our effect on the earth as humans. The Ix Art Gallery is open Monday through Friday, 8 to 4, and Saturday and Sunday, 8 to 2, at 969 2nd Street Southeast, Charlottesville. All right, thanks everybody. I'm going to get out of here and clear the way for Ed. I'll see y'all in 2 weeks. Andrew's back next week. Keep it tuned right here.

0: 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It's time for local news. Service providers in Charlottesville report that the area's housing needs are climbing. Our VPM News correspondent Hannah Davis-Reed is here to discuss.
1: Shayla Washington is executive director of Blue Ridge Area Coalition for the Homeless. She presented the latest data to the city council this week.
2: It's hard for folks to find work. It's hard for folks to find units that they can afford. And so it just leads to burnout for the staff who are trying to support folks who have really high needs and a lot of barriers to getting into housing and very limited landlord stock.
1: Washington says over the past 12 months, the organization has identified more than 700 unhoused members of the community. That's up from last year's total of 620. For VPM News, I'm Hannah Davis-Reed.
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But you know, it is as close to a Chamber of Commerce day out there today as you can get. Hello, friends. I'm Ed Griffin on Around This Town for this Tuesday. And we welcome you to a really fine program today. We're going to start off by visiting Floyd Festival, which is coming up in June. There are some great shows at the Jefferson Theater and the Limekiln Theater. And then today we're going to have a block of music that celebrates Andrew Marlin and Josh Oliver of Watch House. And they are in town this Thursday at the Southern Cafe. And we're going to have a pair of tickets to give away to see Josh Oliver and Andrew Marlin. It's sometime in the next hour or so. We're also going to visit some really good shows that are at the Southern Cafe and a lot more. Red Wing Festival, you name it, we've got it here today. And a brand new show just announced at the Paramount Theater. Ann Wilson, the excellent vocalist of the rock band Heart. She'll be visiting Charlottesville on September 28th. So I think that's going to do it. We've got a full lineup. Hope you enjoy it. Stay with us as we start off today with Stephen Wilson Jr., who will be at Floyd Festival coming up on July 23rd. It's Around This Town, only here on WTJU.

0: That is AJ Lee and Blue Summit, who will be at Floyd Festival, which is going on this year between July 23rd and through the 26th. It's a Thursday through Sunday. All of the music we heard in that first block coming from Thursday artists. We also heard Railroad Earth with Mighty River. They'll be at Floyd Fest on the 23rd, as will Stephen Wilson Jr. with Grief Is Only Love. Great, great entertainment at the Floyd Fest this year. 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
0: 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The Jefferson Theater has some really good shows this week. In fact, tonight is The Head and the Heart. And coming up on Saturday night is the Steep Canyon Rangers. And that's where we're going. Here are the Steep Canyon Rangers with Stand and Deliver on Around This Town.

Tonight at the Jefferson Theater, The Head and the Heart, and just a few days late, but that song called Your Mother's Eyes. We also heard Patty Griffin with a live version of her hit Fly. She'll be at the Jefferson on August 2nd. And Evan Hohner will be at the Jefferson June 16th. We heard Maybe For Once. We still have some time, but we're going to be giving away tickets to Andrew Marlin and Josh Oliver of Watch House, who are out on a duo tour. They'll be at the Southern Cafe this Thursday. Stay tuned for your chance to win tickets. 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Well, all of us at WTJU were saddened to hear of the passing of Tom Givens, who was a longtime listener and very loyal to WTJU. He was a very talented person. He was an inventor, a sculptor, a naturalist, a master carpenter, a talented artist and photographer, and his family is gathering to remember Tom this afternoon, and hopefully they're enjoying the program. We really miss Tom, and just think the world of him, and all the best to his family and friends. And speaking of all the best, this Saturday night, Trey Hensley is going to be at the Lime Kiln Theater. We're going to dedicate this block of music shows that are coming up at the Lime Kiln Theater to Tom. This is Trey Hensley and Drown on WTJU.

Well, I found myself a picker friend, and I read yesterday's news. I folded up page 21 and I stuck it in my shoes.

Drinking Dark Whiskey with the Steel Drivers, 2 days at the Lime Kiln Theater in June 26th and 27th. Church Street Blues featuring Molly Tuttle, that's Dan Tominski. He will be at the Lime Kiln Theater on June 5th. Sierra Hull, Spitfire, the title track from her 2025 album. She'll be at the Lime Kiln Theater May 22nd. And this Saturday night, it's Trey Hensley. And he will be at the Lime Kiln Theater on Saturday. Tickets are available. Hope you can get out and enjoy some great live music this weekend. Tune in each Wednesday afternoon, 4 to 7 o'clock. That's the time for something new. Hosts Emily and Michael with the latest releases in folk music. They've always got lots of great music, lots of good information. Tune in tomorrow, 4 to 7 o'clock, only here on WTJU. Been talking a little bit about this show. It's actually happening in my backyard, I believe. The Adam Ezra Group from Boston, they're getting ready to release a brand new album called Revelate. And in fact, they have an album release party at the House of Blues in Boston in June. It's a 2,000-seat theater, and there are not many tickets available. They happen to have an open date between Asheville and Philadelphia, and so they're going to be playing at my wife and my house. And tickets are available to the public. You just go to adamezra.com. And it will be a show like you've never seen before. Just dynamic outside. You bring a picnic basket, some lawn chairs, whatever food and beverages you want, and just enjoy a great evening with the Adam Ezra Group. This is Let's Get Out of This Town on Around This Town.

0: Well, that was Ann Wilson of Heart with Going to California, recorded live. She'll be at the Paramount Theater on September 28th. Of course, that's the Led Zeppelin song, another cover, Till It Shines, the Bob Seger tune, covered so beautifully by Lyle Lovett and Keb Mo. Lyle Lovett at the Paramount Theater on July 21st. And let's get out of this town. The Adam Ezra Group will be performing May 31st at 4 o'clock. It's called a gathering, the live gathering at our house in Afton. 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This is Fonville right now. 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
0: Well, the Red Wing Music Roots Festival is coming up in June. It's actually Friday, Saturday, and Sunday, June 19th through the 21st. The festival continues to get more diverse as the years go on. And, of course, one of the great lineups of all time this year. So we want to make sure that you're aware. We're going to spend some time just on music that's going to be held on Saturday, June 20th. And it starts with a young person who's making a big splash in the world of folk music. He's got a brand new album out called Bloodline. This is Monrovia with Heavy Foot, June 20th at Red Wing.

0: Well, from Ireland, John Doyle, who will be at Red Wing Friday, June 19th and Saturday, June 20th. We heard North Sea Holes on opposite ends of Route 81. Driftwood, who is from Binghamton, New York, just across the Pennsylvania border on Route 81. We heard Just For Me. They'll be at Red Wing on June 20th. And on the other end of Route 81, Palmyra, who hails from the Shenandoah, Rolling Hills, June 20th for Palmyra at Red Wing, and S.G. Goodman, I Can See the Devil. She'll be at Red Wing that date, June 20th, and Monrovia started things off with Heavy Foot from the new album by Monrovia, June 20th at the Red Wing Roots and Music Festival. Well, we are getting very close. Stay with us. We're going to be giving away tickets in a moment to Andrew Marlin and John Oliver of Watch House, who will be playing this Thursday night at the Southern Cafe.
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0: Hey, every Thursday from 4 to 7, it's Folk and Beyond. Peter has a awesome show lined up for you each week with lots of themes and music that just comes from all over the world. 4 to 7 o'clock, Folk and Beyond, only here on WTJU. Well, we're really excited about Andrew Marlin and Josh Oliver. Of course, they played in Mandolin Orange and now performing under Watch House. They are doing this tour, this duo tour, that takes them to near and far. And they'll be at the Southern Cafe this Thursday. If you would like tickets to see Marlin and Oliver, the phone number 434-924-3959 to win tickets. This is Watch House on Around This Town.

Marlin with Window Shopper and Andrew Marlin and Josh Oliver Thursday night at the Southern Cafe. We also heard a couple of tunes from Watch House. We heard False Harbor and All Around You, and then Josh Oliver with Ain't Over Till It's Over. And it's over for Robert Lloyd, the Charlottesville area, winner of two tickets to see Marlin and Oliver, Oliver and Marlin, this Thursday night at the Southern Cafe, and he was thrilled to get the tickets, so that is all the better. Ed Griffin here on Around This Town. I want to tell you that Cameron will be sashaying into the studio about a few minutes before 6. He'll be bringing you sneak previews this evening with all of the needle drops and great information from movies of today and yesterday. So hang on for that. We've got some great music coming up before we head out the door, though. And one of the things that we're really looking at is all of the shows that are happening at the Southern Cafe. This Friday, a band from Colorado, who is one of those new grass bands, the band is called Magoo. This is Ohio Blues. Magoo, this Friday at the Southern Cafe. Oh!

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This is Gia Ray. 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

That's Robbie Foulkes. There's a man. Robbie Foulkes, brand new show just announced, Southern Cafe on October 1st. We heard Sean Mullins, and there isn't many voices that are as deep and as great as Sean Mullins. The Great Unknown, July 16th at the Southern Cafe. Charlottesville's Gia Ray with the letter. She'll be at the Southern coming up on May 29th, and this Friday night from Denver, Colorado, it's Magoo, the Bluegrass, Newgrass Band with Ohio Blues this Friday night. That's going to do it for Around This Town this week. My name's Ed Griffin. Cameron is coming your way momentarily with sneak previews. We're going to leave you today with a song by Chuck Reagan. It's called Meet You in the Middle. Chuck Reagan, June 25th at the Southern Cafe. Have a great week, everybody.

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1: 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Introducing station WTJU, Charlottesville, Virginia. Don't ask me why. 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

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It's your weekly cinema hour on WTJU. We're on the air talking movies every Tuesday from 6 to 7 with soundtracks, scores, and needle drops in between right here on 91.1 FM. And I want to remind you that WTJU is pleased to sponsor the 5th annual Very Asian VA Festival taking place at Fridays After 5 at Ting Pavilion in Charlottesville on May 22nd. The festival will feature Afro-Asia, Prabir, Orion, Red Wolf, and Sylvia Chong. For additional details about this free May 22nd festival, visit veryasianva.com.

And last week on the Cinema Hour, it was my wife's birthday show. Her birthday's on Cinco de Mayo, and we played music from all of her favorite movies. This week, 1 week later, just like it was 14 years ago, we celebrate my daughter's birthday. And she's also going to get a show this week where we focus on all of her favorite movies and play the music from them. And, you know, the selections are very different accordingly. We're going to start off here with a piece from 10 Things I Hate About You from 1999. Comedic teen comedy, teen romance comedy adaptation of Taming of the Shrew. Shakespeare set in late 90s American high school. This particular piece is sung by Heath Ledger in the film. It doesn't appear on the soundtrack, but it is the most memorable needle drop in 10 Things I Hate About You, if you were to ask me. So here it is, the Willow Birthday Show, starting off with Can't Take My Eyes Off You from Frankie Valli. And you're listening to WTJU.

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It's your weekly cinema hour on WTJU. And we are playing songs from my daughter's Willow's favorite movie, as today is her birthday. So we're on the Titanic phase right now. In the background, we have Never an Absolution, the score by James Horner. And we just heard Nelson Eddy singing Nearer My God to Thee. I can't do the Celine Dion song on this show. I've been doing this show for, you know, maybe 8 years now, and I've avoided the Celine Dion song, and I've avoided the Eminem song from 8 Mile. And we'll keep it that way. We also heard in that set Billie Holiday from the Notebook soundtrack from 2004, as well as Carly Simon with You're So Vain, from How to Lose a Guy in 10 Days. It appears on the official soundtrack. From Billie Holiday, that was the song I'll Be Seeing You, by the way. And I've got more coming up. 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And, so we heard some music from Titanic. We are going to turn to Jennifer's Body now and change gears very rapidly with Screeching Weasel off the official soundtrack from this 2009 high school slasher film. 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

0: Coming up this Friday night, a.k.a. 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

All right. Sneak previews here. It's your weekly cinema hour on WTJU. And who doesn't recognize that background music with James Horner's score for Back to the Future from 1985? That's with the Out of Time Orchestra. And we also heard the Muffs version of Kim Wilde's popular hit, Kids in America. Took that off of the Clueless soundtrack from 1995. Before that, we heard a cue from Randy Edelman from My Cousin Vinny in 1992, one of my favorite comedies of all time. That piece was called Wazoo Junction. And before that, Finger Poppin' Time by Hank Ballard and the Midnighters handles the opening from The Sandlot in 1993. And we started off with Screeching Weasel's version of I Can See Clearly from Jennifer's Body in 2009. We are focusing on my daughter's favorite movies today, as it's her 14th birthday and she gets to have a show to herself. Now, let me tell you really quickly before we move on that WTJU is supported by Potter's Craft Cider, whose tasting room features cider flights, cocktails, and non-alcoholic beverages with live music and community events Friday, Saturday, and Sunday. Blue Healer takes the stage on Saturday, May 16th, followed by Acoustic Union on Sunday the 17th. Event and menu details are at potterscraftcider.com or their Facebook and Instagram pages. All right, and moving along, one thing I've noticed about this playlist is my daughter seems to like a lot of movies that James Horner handles the music for, as we heard from Titanic in the last set, and now we've got Back to the Future in the background. This particular score is often confused with John Williams. It came out at a time when John Williams was also composing for extremely iconic films like Star Wars and Indiana Jones and Superman. This music kind of fits that blockbuster bill, and a lot of people think Back to the Future is a John Williams score. It's not. It's a James Horner score. And I don't know what it is about James Horner, but my daughter seems to choose favorite movies that are composed by him. This next one might not be on her list of favorites, but it's on my list of favorites. Her name is Willow, and this is James Horner's score for the music Willow. Movie Willow in 1988. This is the music theme for the Nell Winds. And you're listening to Sneak Previews here, your weekly cinema hour on WTJU.

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All right, this has been Sneak Previews, your weekly cinema hour on WTJU, doing the Willow birthday show today. It's my daughter's birthday, and these are selections from all of her favorite films. So in the background right now, we have John Williams with his score for Home Alone. This is the Mom Returns and finale piece. We also heard the Beatles' Twist and Shout, which is, you know, mimed by Matthew Broderick in Ferris Bueller's Day Off from 1986. Before that, we heard the fictional band Stillwater with their hit Fever Dog from Almost Famous in 2000. Maybe the only, you know, non-recognizable song you can hear in that movie. Before that, Jamie Lawson gave us Pale Pale Moon and this year's Oscar-nominated Sinners, my favorite film of 2025. And we also heard Someone in the Crowd from Emma Stone and the cast of La La Land, as well as starting everything off with the Nelwyns from Willow. That soundtrack is now available since Disney has bought Lucasfilm. So one good thing about that, that was James Horner's score. And let me tell you a couple of quick announcements before I let you go, that the Piedmont Master Gardens will present Attracting Birds to Your Garden, a free garden basics class on Saturday, May 16th at 2 p.m. The class is open to all and will be held at Trinity Episcopal Church on 1118 Preston Avenue in Charlottesville. Participants learn how a mixture of native trees, shrubs, and perennials in the garden can provide birds with year-round food, winter shelter, and nesting areas. They will also discover how water features in your yard, especially moving water, acts as magnets for birds. 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This is his Blue Oyster Cult cover from the Scream soundtrack in 1996. And we'll see you next week when we'll have some Star Wars to talk about. And very happy birthday to Willow, who I love very much. We'll see you next week on Sneak Previews, your weekly cinema hour on WTJU. It was the Willow Cinema Hour this week. Next week, we're back to weekly.

We just heard Gregory Hutchinson with Kind of Now, The Pulse of Miles Davis. That's the name of the album. The track is Seven Steps to Heaven. Before that, the Neil Kelly Trio with Built on Bach. That's the new album. We heard Clever Clogs. Classical listeners can rejoice. Jazz is in the house. This is Straight No Filter, live from the studio here at WTJU in Charlottesville. 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Miller's Downtown has been serving Charlottesville for more than 40 years. Miller's is open Tuesday through Sunday at 5 p.m. for food, drink, and live music. 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And while I'm pulling at your sleeve, the Charlottesville Jazz Society presents the first annual Charlottesville Jazz Festival Thursday, June 4th, through Sunday, June 7th. The Jazz Fest brings together acclaimed regional, national, and international artists to multiple stages throughout the downtown mall. Performers include Veronica Swift, Randazzo Big Band, U.S. Navy Commodores Big Band, John DeEarth, and many others, Charlottesville's fine musicians. 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All right, let's get right back into the jazz. Every track tonight is from a new release except one. So hang tight. It's a good one. All right, Billy Childs has a new album out, and can't say enough good things about it. Let's hear a track from it. The album is Triumvirate. It's on the Mack Avenue label. And track we're going to listen to is Lazy Afternoon.

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We heard Lazy Afternoon. What a great album. 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All right. Let's see what's up next. Right. I've only got one track tonight that is not new. It is not a new release from 2026. We're going to hear another track from Billy Childs. We're going to step back in time to 2020, not too long ago. From his album Acceptance, we're going to hear the track Dory.

and we just heard Oscar Peterson. The Oscar Peterson Trio, in fact, with Autumn Leaves, live at the Baker's Keyboard Lounge, the complete recordings. This was recorded in 1960, but not released until this year. Good to hear it. Sometimes those lost recordings are just what you need. And Oscar Peterson live is a real treat. He really, I don't know, lets go and gets wild. All right, before that, we heard Billy Childs with Dory from his album Acceptance from 2020. Let's dive back into the present. The Dave Wilson Quartet has a release out, and it's called When Even Goes East. And we are going to hear the track Let's Go.

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And we just heard Jesse Davis from his new album called Reflections on the Cellar Live label. We heard Blue Autumn. What a great track. Wednesday nights, Gary and Steve bring you a world-spanning mix of modern jazz and the avant-garde. Tune in for a weekly dose of Living Time Wednesday nights from 7 to 9 right here on WTJU. Right, back to the music. This is Straight No Filter. Thanks for tuning in. Live from the studio, I'm DJ Night Jazz. I'm here with you until 9 with nothing but new releases until then. Up next, Gregory Hutchinson. We heard a track earlier from the album Kind of Now, The Pulse of Miles. And we're going to hear Alucha.

And we just heard Dave Wilson Quartet, the track from their new album, When Even Goes West. We heard Intergalactic Sunset. And before that, we heard Gregory Hutchinson from his new release called Kind of Now, The Pulse of Miles Davis. And that just came out. It's on the Warner label. Good to hear it. It's called Alocha was the track. And Miles Davis covers. Really well done. And good to see it. Before that, we heard, of course, Jesse Davis from his album Reflections on the Stellar Live label. We heard the track Blue Autumn. And I understand that's a Juddermeister favorite right now. What a great track. That's right up the Juddermeister's alley. I like it. It's got a little funky vibe to it. All right. It's almost top of the hour. And you know what that means? You're listening to Straight No Filter here on WTJU. And this is WTJU Charlottesville on 91.1 FM and worldwide at WTJU.net. Straight No Filter here. I'm DJ Night Jazz. I'm here with you for the next hour. Nothing but new releases for this hour. Good to hear it. And there's never been a better time for jazz. So much good jazz out there right now. All right. Listener called in and reminded me you're never alone when you're on the radio. It's true. Got a lot of friends out there. Thanks for tuning in. Let's get the music going. What's up next? Oscar Peterson Trio from an old recording but a new release. It's a 1960 live recording at Baker's Keyboard Lounge. And this is the complete recordings on the Verve label. Just came out. It's been, I guess, shelved since 1960. We're going to hear the track, Confirmation.